0: True by Spandau Ballet. And that was for you, Paul, on the Buckland Ward. Thank you very much.
1: Our next request is for Barbara on the Charlden Ward. I hope you're listening. I know you had the radio on in the ward earlier when I saw you. You gave me a few different requests for this week, but we started off with some 70s Eagles, so we've chosen Desperado from 1973.

0: The Eagles with Desperado. That was for Barbara on the Charlton Ward, and we'll be playing The Boys with Some of You tomorrow.
1: This next request comes from the Surrey Ward for Peter. Now, we didn't have the song that you had requested, I'm afraid, but instead we have put Downtown by Petula Clark. I hope you enjoy.

0: Petula Clark, Downtown, for Peter on the Sorry Ward. Now, I hope that was okay, and thank you for your request.
1: Yep, and now we're going to Janet on the Buckland Ward, and you wanted anything by Tchaikovsky. So instead of a ballet, I thought we'll play the 1812 Overture, specifically the last 4 minutes, because it's about 15, I think it's nearly 16 minutes long. So we'll play the ending bit, which everyone, you know, enjoys. That's the best bit. So here it is, 1812 Overture.

0: The 1812 Overture, or the last 4 minutes, aka the most fun bits, in my opinion, of it. Hope you enjoyed that, Janet, on the Buckland Ward. And don't worry, we'll play you some Mozart tomorrow. And if you would like to make a request like Janet, here's how you can do it.
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2: Welcome back. Our next request is for Paul on the Buckland Ward. You've given us a nice long list of requests here, but tonight we've got Deacon Blue. You said you wanted anything, so here's Real Gone Kid.

0: That was Deacon Blue and Real Gone Kid. That was for Paul on the Buckland Ward, and we'll play your other requests, including your track by The Specials, later in the week.
1: This next request comes from the Surrey Ward for Cameron, also known as Georgie. Now, the song that you requested we did not have, unfortunately, so we have chosen I Swear, All For One. I hope this is enough.

0: All for One, I Swear. Now that was Instead of Your Request that we did not have, unfortunately. Cameron, also known as Georgie, I hope that was good.
1: And now we're going to Emma on the Cotform Ward, and you wanted the Bob Dylan classic, Times They Are A-Changin'.

0: The Times, They Are A-Changing by Bob Dylan. And I hope you enjoyed that, Emma, on the Conform Ward. Thank you so much for all of your requests. And we're just going to have our last request of the evening, but don't go anywhere.
1: There's so much classical music making in our area. I'm Bob Barnes. In Classical Moments on Thursday evenings, I talk to those who sing, play or conduct for local groups and find out about concerts in our area. Combining that with a selection from the lighter side of classical music, it's Classical Moments on Thursday evening from 7. The perfect ensemble.
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0: Fiction Factory with Feels Like Heaven. That was for Kel and for Ben on the chart. Oh, they were on the chart and more, not anymore. I always forget that. We'll have your second request tomorrow.
1: This next request is from the Surrey Ward again. This is for Jeff, Losing My Religion, REM.

0: REM, Losing My Religion, for Jeff and the Surrey Ward. Thank you for your request.
1: Now we're going to Rod on the Charwood Ward, and you wanted Stereophonics, and this is Dakota.

0: Dakota, and that was by Stereophonics, and thank you very much, Rod, on the Childhood Ward. Thank you.
1: Our next request this evening is for John on the Brook Ward. I saw you earlier, and you've given us quite the list of requests. Your first one is for tonight, and it's Randy Crawford and Rainy Night in Georgia.

0: That was Randy Crawford with Rainy Night in Georgia for John on the Brook Ward. We'll be playing your Matt Munro and your Shardo tracks later in the week.
1: Now on the Surrey Ward, Roy, you have requested a song once again we do not have, I'm afraid, but we have decided to play Half the World Away by the band Aurora.

0: That was Half the World Away by the band Aurora for Roy on the Surrey Ward.
1: And now we're going to go to a very different song. We're going to you now, Steve, on the Lye Ward. And this is from Ian, Sarah Jane, Dave and Christine. And they say, you hope you have a speedy recovery. And they've requested for you Tub Thumping. And this is by Chumbawamba. Enjoy.

0: From Sarah, Ian, Dave and Christine, for you, Steve, on the live ward, they wish you a speedy recovery. And that was I Get Knocked Down by Chumbawamba. And, oh, no, in fact, it, no, it was called Tub Hut Thumping. So sorry there. But yeah, thank you very much.
1: We were going to have Marianne's request on the Brook and the Brook Ward. You asked for anything country and western, but we are running slightly short for time tonight, so I'm really sorry. But as I did say to you, it was going to be played tomorrow anyway. We are going to continue to play that tomorrow, so listen out then, Marianne.
0: Yep, same time, same place.
2: And this next request is from the Surrey Ward for Eric in memory of Dolly Parton, and it is Jolene.

0: Yes, and of course that piece of music means we're very nearly at the end of our programme, but I'll just let you know what's coming up next. So after this we'll have the news, and then we'll have tunes at 10 to see you through until 11 o'clock, our most popular songs. And then from 11 you'll hit the repeat zone. So we'll be back with Paul Osmond, Starfile, at 11. Then it will be Out and About at 12. And then you'll be back with us from 12:30 till 2 o'clock in the morning. And then if you're still awake, then don't worry, we'll have music to see you through the small hours until 6 o'clock in the morning. And from there you'll have your breakfast with Katie Child. So plenty of things to do. But we're just going to say our goodbyes now. So it's good night and get well soon from me, Gemma Kendall.
1: Good night and get well from me, Odette Summers.
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0: Good night.

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0: From the Sky News Centre at 2. A former gang leader has been found guilty of the murder of rapper Tupac Shakur almost 30 years after he was shot dead in Las Vegas. Dwayne Kefidi Davis has been convicted of first-degree murder for orchestrating the 1996 drive-by shooting. Ministers are promising £110 million towards the creation of hundreds of new prison places. An early release scheme aimed at tackling overcrowding in England and Wales will see thousands of offenders released from next month. Diana Parks' daughter Joanna Simpson was killed by her spouse in 2010. She doesn't think domestic abusers should be released early.
1: Maybe prison places could be created in the Nightingale hospitals. Also, the use of some women's prisons, which are not full, could be turned to men's prisons. I mean, there are obviously things that we should and could do.
0: Simone Stride and Dame Priti Patel have left the Shadow Cabinet as part of a significant reshuffle of the Conservative top team by leader Kemi Badenoch. Andrew Griffith will replace Simone as Shadow Chancellor, while Tom Tugendhat will take the place of Dame Priti as Shadow Foreign Secretary. The King says the victims of last year's Manchester terror attack remain vivid in his mind as a memorial service was held at Heaton Park Synagogue. Melvin Kravitz and Adrian Dalby were killed in the attack last October on the holiest day in the Jewish calendar. Several others were injured. The only Finlay, who was hit by a police bullet during the attack, says his life changed forever that day.
2: When I was lying on the floor in the foyer just through those doors, with four of my organs badly damaged by a bullet that had gone through me, as I looked up and saw the complete devastation that no son should ever see on their father's face, I made myself a promise that I would not die.
0: Argentina great Lionel Messi has announced his retirement from international football. He says it was a decision that hurt, and Arsenal beat Aston Villa 1-0 last night. That's the latest. I'm Daisy Steele.
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0: From the Sky News Centre at 3. A former gang leader has been found guilty of murdering rapper Tupac Shakur almost 30 years after he was shot dead in Las Vegas. Jurors took less than 3 hours to convict 63-year-old Dwayne Keefty Davis of masterminding the 1996 drive-by shooting. Davis, who denied the charge, now faces a potential sentence of life in prison without parole. This was the moment the verdict was delivered.
1: We, the jury in the above-entitled case, find the defendant Dwayne Keith Davis as follows. Count 1, murder with use of a deadly weapon. Guilty of first-degree murder with use of a deadly weapon, dated this 31st day of August 2026. Ladies and gentlemen of the jury, is this your verdict as read? So say you one, so say you all.
2: Yes.
0: Ministers are promising £110 million to speed up plans to add an extra 14,000 prison spaces by 2031. Thousands of inmates are due to be released in England and Wales from next month as part of plans to tackle overcrowding. The Prime Minister announced restrictions following a backlash, saying killers and grooming gang perpetrators won't be eligible. But Rhiannon Bragg, who's been a victim of stalking, is concerned about the potential release of domestic abusers.
3: If they've done that, if they are heading for the victim, these are very vengeful people. It will be too late for the victim. And it's a disaster.
0: A vigil's been held in West London for the victims of the devastating floods in Nepal and neighbouring Tibet. 48 British nationals remain unaccounted for, while more than 900 people are known to have died and around 4,000 are still missing. A man in his 20s has died after entering a canal while being pursued by police near the Notting Hill Carnival. Officers and members of the public pulled him from the water and carried out CPR, but he later died in hospital. Argentina great Lionel Messi has announced his retirement from international football. The 39-year-old scored 125 goals in 207 appearances. That's the latest. I'm Daisy Steele.
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I'm Nick Hutchings. Why not join me between 10 and 1, Monday to Saturday, for a mixture of music and fun? I'll have the tunes you want to hear interspersed with facts from this day in history. I'll also have the local news so you can keep up with what's happening. That's 10 to 1, Monday to Saturday. You know, that bit between breakfast and lunch. I look forward to your company.

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0: From the Sky News Centre at 4. A jury in Las Vegas has convicted Dwayne Keefe D. Davis of killing rapper Tupac Shakur, bringing one of music's most notorious murder cases to a close. The former gang leader was found guilty of orchestrating the 1996 drive-by shooting and could now face life in prison. Tupac's friend and former music producer Daryl Harper says the verdict brings some closure.
1: I really feel like his speech and the boasting, I think he did it to himself. In a way, I'm kind of glad he did it to himself. So, because if he's responsible for it, somebody just didn't get away with killing my friend.
0: The Prime Minister will face his first major test in the Commons later as Parliament returns after the summer break. The government is facing criticism over plans to expand an early release scheme for prisoners in England and Wales from next month. Domestic abusers could still be eligible. But Victims Minister Alex Davies-Jones insists those let out will remain subject to strict controls.
2: Everyone who is released from prison will be under presumption for a GPS monitoring tag. We're also introducing for the first time ever a world-first restriction zone so that the offender is placed in a very small confined area and victims will feed into these licensing conditions as well.
0: A man in his 20s has died after entering a canal while being pursued by police near the Notting Hill Carnival. Officers and members of the public pulled him from the water and carried out CPR, but he later died in hospital. A memorial service has taken place for two men killed at a synagogue on the holiest day in the Jewish calendar. Worshippers Melvin Kravitz and Adrian Dalby were the victims of Jihad al-Shami's attack in Manchester's Heaton Park last October. One of the greatest footballers of all time, Lionel Messi, says he has nothing left to give. Yesterday, he announced his retirement from international football. That's the latest. I'm Daisy Steele.
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1: Did you know that breakfast is the most important meal of the day? 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

0: From the Sky News Centre at 5. A former gang leader has been found guilty of murdering rapper Tupac Shakur almost 30 years after he was shot dead in Las Vegas. Jurors took less than 3 hours to convict 63-year-old Dwayne Keefe D. Davis of masterminding the 1986 drive-by shooting. Davis, who denied the charge, now faces a potential sentence of life in prison without parole. This was the moment the verdict was delivered.
1: We, the jury in the above-entitled case, find the defendant, Dwayne Keith Davis, as follows. Count 1, murder with use of a deadly weapon. Guilty of first-degree murder with use of a deadly weapon, dated this 31st day of August 2026. Ladies and gentlemen of the jury, is this your verdict as read? So say you won, so say you all.
2: Yes.
0: The Prime Minister will face his first major test in the Commons later as Parliament returns after the summer break. The government is facing criticism over plans to expand an early release scheme for prisoners in England and Wales from next month. A vigil's been held in West London for the victims of the devastating floods in Nepal and neighbouring Tibet. 48 British nationals remain unaccounted for, while more than 900 people are known to have died. There are fresh fears of further flooding as lakes in the region continue to fill rapidly. Deepak lives in a village in Nepal and has been trying to salvage what remains of his food business.
3: We have nothing. We're left with empty bags, says Deepak. I've got nothing to repay my debts, and I have to repay them. We have bank loans, things on credit. What are those companies going to do to us?
0: A man in his 20s has died after entering a canal while being pursued by police near the Notting Hill Carnival. Officers and members of the public pulled him from the water, but he later died in hospital. Argentina great Lionel Messi has announced his retirement from international football. The 39-year-old scored 125 goals in 207 appearances, and Arsenal got a 1-0 Premier League victory at Aston Villa. That's the latest. I'm Daisy.
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0: From the Sky News Centre at 6, a jury in America has found an ex-gang leader guilty of murder over the drive-by shooting of rapper Tupac Shakur in 1996. Dwayne Davis, also known as Keffi D, is the only person convicted over the killing in Las Vegas 30 years ago. He denied the charge, though authorities claim it was his own memoir that reignited the investigation. Tupac fan Jessica Martin's been in the courtroom throughout the trial.
1: I feel like I understand him more, and I know it sounds weird, but it just makes me appreciate all his work a lot more, and very happy for the outcome and for his family, most of all.
0: Ministers are promising £110 million towards the creation of hundreds of new prison places. An early release scheme aimed at tackling overcrowding in England and Wales will see thousands of offenders released from next month. Domestic abusers could still be eligible. Diana Parks' daughter Joanna Simpson was killed by her spouse in 2010.
2: Maybe prison places could be created in the Nightingale hospitals. Also, the use of some women's prisons, which are not full, could be turned to men's prisons. I mean, there are obviously things that we should and could do.
0: A 23-year-old man's been charged with murder over a house fire on Teesside. A 7-year-old girl and her aunt died in Grangetown near Middlesbrough on Wednesday. A 32-year-old woman's been stabbed to death in one of the most heavily touristed and policed areas of New York City. Police shot and killed the female suspect in Times Square. Millions of children in England will begin getting a flu vaccine given in schools as a nasal spray. Pregnant women could also be among the first groups eligible before it's rolled out to the elderly from next month. And in the Premier League, Arsenal beat Aston Villa 1-0. Bukayo Saka's goal helped the champions to 2 wins from their opening 2 matches. That's the latest. I'm Cam Hall.
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Good morning and welcome to Breakfast with Katie Child on this Ruby Tuesday morning. This is Radio Redhill and well, we've got Monday out of the way and it feels like the week is starting to pick up pace. There's lots for you to enjoy on today's show. Ian Wilson is ready to share with you his birthday stars. We'll have a little bit of time to get those brains warmed up before our breakfast brain teaser. And of course, a mix of the best music.

0: 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It's time for those birthday stars with Ian Wilson.
1: The birthday stars.
2: Yes, September the 1st, and a look at the birthdays this morning. Engelbert Humperdinck, the German composer, born this day 1854. Edgar Rice Burroughs, the US novelist, born this day 1875. Frances Aston, the English physicist, born this day 1877. Lily Tomlin, the US comedian, born this day 1939. And Leonard Slatkin, the US conductor, born this day 1954. And it was on this day back in 1853 the world's first triangular postage stamps were issued by the Cape of Good Hope. 1886, the Severn Tunnel was opened for goods traffic. 1933, The Shape of Things to Come, the classic science fiction novel by H.G. Wells, was published. And 1939, on this day, Germany invaded Poland, starting the Second World War. And those were the birthday stars for today, September the 1st.
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2: I'm Rich Miles with your update from BBC Radio Surrey. The M25 has been closed in both directions due to what police are calling a serious collision between junctions 10 and 11. Although the northbound carriageway opened at about 10 to 2 this morning, Surrey police are saying that the road will be closed for a number of hours to allow a thorough investigation. Parvis Road is also closed in both directions. A 28-year-old man from Ashford appeared at Guildford Magistrates Court yesterday, where he was further remanded into custody. Jake Holder had been charged with arson with intent to endanger life in connection with a fire at a hotel being used to house migrants and asylum seekers. Police say the blaze at the Stanwell Hotel in

0: out and says it's pressing the specialist contractor to confirm the earliest possible date for the replacement works. And a new bereavement cafe for people affected by the loss of a loved one is to launch in Guildford this week. Led by Royal Surrey Chaplain Reverend Phil Hughes, it is the result of a partnership between Royal Surrey NHS Foundation Trust and Phyllis Tuckwell Hospice Care. The initiative has been described by the Trust as something that brings people together and can help make a huge difference to their mental health. And that's the update from BBC Radio Surrey.
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It's getting very close to the end of the first hour of the show, but don't worry, there's still lots more to come. We'll be keeping you up to date with the latest news in a few minutes' time, and then a little later on, we'll have our breakfast brain teaser.

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0: From the Sky News Centre at 7, a former gang leader has been found guilty of murdering rapper Tupac Shakur almost 30 years after he was shot dead in Las Vegas. Jurors took less than 3 hours to convict 63-year-old Dwayne Davis of masterminding the 1996 drive-by shooting. Also known as Keffi D, he denied the charge and now faces a potential prison sentence of life without parole. This was the moment the verdict was delivered.
1: We, the jury in the above-entitled case, find the defendant Dwayne Keith Davis as follows. Count one, murder with use of a deadly weapon. Guilty of first-degree murder with use of a deadly weapon, dated this 31st day of August 2026. Ladies and gentlemen of the jury, is this your verdict as read? So say you won, so say you all.
2: Yes.
0: Andy Burnham's summer spending promises will likely be scrutinised when he appears before MPs for the first time as Prime Minister. £110 million to speed up the building of new prison places in England and Wales is among them, though that cash has come from existing budgets. A man's been charged with murder after a house fire left an aunt and her 7-year-old niece dead near Middlesbrough on Teesside. A 23-year-old's due in court later. A 32-year-old woman's been stabbed to death in New York City's Times Square. Police shot and killed the female suspect, who they say had pulled 2 knives from a shopping bag and had known mental health issues. A man's also in a stable condition in hospital. Jessica Tisch is the city's police commissioner.
3: We have no reason to believe this incident was an act of terrorism. This was an extraordinarily dangerous situation unfolding in the heart of Times Square, the crossroads of the world at any given moment.
0: Arsenal have started their Premier League title defence with back-to-back wins. They got a 1-0 victory at Aston Villa last night. And the autumn's first named storms have been announced by the Met Office. Austin, Bulu and Chloe have been chosen from more than 40,000 public suggestions. That's the latest. I'm Cam Hall.
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A very good morning to you. 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

0: 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Here's Ian Wilson.
1: The birthday stars.
2: Yes, September the 1st, and a look at the birthdays this morning. Engelbert Humperdinck, the German composer, born this day 1854. Edgar Rice Burroughs, the US novelist, born this day 1875. Francis Aston, the English physicist, born this day 1877. Lily Tomlin, the US comedian, born this day 1939. And Leonard Slatkin, the US conductor, born this day 1954. And it was on this day back in 1853 the world's first triangular postage stamps were issued by the Cape of Good Hope. 1886, the Severn Tunnel was opened for goods traffic. 1933, The Shape of Things to Come, the classic science fiction novel by H.G. Wells, was published. And 1939, on this day, Germany invaded Poland, starting the Second World War. And those were the birthday stars for today, September the 1st. Ready?

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How was this morning's brain teaser for you? Well, here's the question again. What is black when it's clean and white when it's dirty? Well, the answer is a blackboard. That takes me back to my school days. I haven't seen a blackboard in years. Anyway, that's enough brain power for today. Let's have a bit more music.

0: This is Breakfast with Katie Child on Radio Redhill. Now, do you like golden oldies? Well, if you do, then All Gold is the show for you. That's on Monday to Saturday from 5pm till 7pm, and then also on a Sunday from 5:30pm till 7pm as well. And that's All Gold with Nigel Gray.
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The news is just around the corner and we're getting very close to the end of hour two on Breakfast with Katie Child. But there is more for you to look forward to in the second half of the show.

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0: From the Sky News Centre at 8, there's finally been a conviction in one of America's longest unsolved murders after a former gang leader was found guilty of planning the killing of rapper Tupac Shakur. Dwayne Davis, also known as Keith D, faces life in prison over the 1996 drive-by shooting in Las Vegas. Prosecutors say his memoir restarted investigations leading to his arrest in 2023.
1: Hey Keith, Metro Police, come over here. Hey Metro Police, come over here, right?
2: Thanks, buddy.
1: Come on over here. Appreciate your cooperation, okay? I'm gonna stand right here in front of the car. Yep.
2: Pleasure.
1: Nope, we're going to put it down. I know, hang on. Put that down for a second, all right?
0: Well, it's still not known who pulled the trigger. Ministers hope to build hundreds of extra prison places in England and Wales faster after bringing forward £110 million worth of spending. The money, which comes from existing budgets, will also help convert unused spaces in jails into cells as part of plans to tackle overcrowding. Around 5,000 inmates could be freed early next month. Justice Secretary Alex Norris says today's announcement could prevent that happening again.
3: We would have wanted to go further than we've been able to, but people were saying to me, we'll show some creativity. You've got this big building program, A, hurry up, and B, do some creative things. Well, actually, this is A, hurrying up, and B, showing creativity.
0: Officials say the number of people killed in last week's flash floods in Nepal and Tibet has risen to more than 1,000. There's still no update on the up to 48 British nationals potentially missing. The number of small boats crossing the channel this summer has fallen to its lowest level since 2019. It's despite reports gangs are using fewer but larger boats. Flu jabs are being offered to millions of children and pregnant women across England. The NHS claims almost 19 million people had their vaccines last winter. And Bukayo Saka's goal helped Arsenal to two wins from their opening two matches of their Premier League title defence. They got a 1-0 victory at Aston Villa last night. That's the latest. I'm Cam Hall.
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You're listening to Radio Redhill, and it's just gone 8 o'clock here on Breakfast with Katie Child. Time sure flies when you're having fun. The birthday stars are on the way, but not before a little music.

0: It's Breakfast with Katie Child, and we're broadcasting to you on 1431 AM online and also on your bedside units. It's time for those birthday stars with Ian Wilson.
1: The birthday stars.
2: Yes, September the 1st, and a look at the birthdays this morning. Engelbert Humperdinck, the German composer, born this day 1854. Edgar Rice Burroughs, the US novelist, born this day 1875. Francis Aston, the English physicist, born this day 1877. Lily Tomlin, the US comedian, born this day 1939. And Leonard Slatkin, the US conductor, born this day 1954. And it was on this day back in 1853 the world's first triangular postage stamps were issued by the Cape of Good Hope. 1886, the Severn Tunnel was opened for goods traffic. 1933, The Shape of Things to Come, the classic science fiction novel by H.G. Wells, was published. And 1939, on this day, Germany invaded Poland, starting the Second World War. And those were the birthday stars for today, September the 1st.
3: Take a theme. For example, countries, animals, or outer space, and choose around seven songs relating to that theme. Well, that's just what I've done on Theme for a Dream. Learn a few trivia facts about the artists and take on the occasional musical challenge. Yes, this is Chris Knott welcoming you to join me on Tuesday evenings at 8 o'clock for Theme for a Dream, the theme show with that little bit extra.

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2: I'm Rich Miles with your update from BBC Radio Surrey. The M25 has been closed in both directions due to what police are calling a serious collision between junctions 10 and 11. Although the northbound carriageway opened at about 10 to 2 this morning, Surrey police are saying that the road will be closed for a number of hours to allow a thorough investigation. Parvis Road is also closed in both directions. A 28-year-old man from Ashford appeared at Guildford Magistrates Court yesterday, where he was further remanded into custody. Jake Holder had been charged with arson with intent to endanger life in connection with a fire at a hotel being used to house migrants and asylum seekers. Police say the blaze at the Stanwell Hotel in Staines started at about 9:40 a.m. on Saturday morning. He will next appear at Guildford Crown Court in October. A group of elderly residents in Camberley have been stuck with a broken lift since March. It means many have been stuck in their flats, including during the heatwave.
3: I haven't been out for 3 weeks because I just can't

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reggaeton. And his hunger burns. So he starts to roam the streets at night, and he learns how to steal, and he learns how to fight.

0: I do hope you're enjoying the music I'm playing today. We thrive to bring you a mix of great music, but we also want to play the music you want to hear every evening from 8:30pm till 10pm, except on Sundays when it's 10am till 12. We have a request show which plays all of your favourite tunes. 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

0: This is Breakfast with Katie Child here on Radio Redhill. 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

It's Breakfast with Katie Child here on Radio Redhill, and I do hope I'm helping you wake up all energised for the day ahead. Let's have some more music before we catch the latest headlines at 9 o'clock.

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0: From the Sky News Centre at 9, one of music's biggest mysteries is closer to being solved after a former gang leader was found guilty of masterminding rapper Tupac Shakur's murder 30 years ago. The trial didn't identify who pulled the trigger in the 1996 drive-by shooting in Las Vegas, but Tupac's friend and former music producer Daryl Harper says the verdict brings some closure.
1: I really feel like his speech and the boasting, I think he did it to himself. In a way, I'm kind of glad he did it to himself. So, because if he's responsible for it, somebody just didn't get away with killing my friend.
0: £110 million worth of existing cash will go into speeding up the building of more prison places in England and Wales. To free up space, some criminals will be eligible for early release from next month. Tim Edwards' daughter Elle was shot outside a Wirral pub on Christmas Eve in 2022. He's worried a man jailed for assisting the gunman could be freed with the weapon never found.
2: He's never showed any remorse. All he's shown is absolute contempt for the justice system, and he's tried to use the justice system to get his own freedom. That gun is still out there, and there's nothing to stop him in October coming out and using that gun on someone else.
0: A 23-year-old man's due in court after being charged with murder over a house fire on Teesside on Wednesday. A 7-year-old girl and her aunt died in Grangetown near Middlesbrough. More than 1,000 people have been confirmed dead after last week's flash floods in Nepal and Tibet. The fate of the up to 48 missing British nationals remain unknown. Average house prices went up slightly last month. Figures from Nationwide show they rose by 0.2% following a small dip in July. A typical UK home now costs just over £275,000. And Arsenal's manager says his side's 1-0 win at Aston Villa last night was massive. They've won the first two matches of their Premier League title defence. That's the latest. I'm Cam Hall.
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It's Tuesday morning here on Radio Redhill, and we have your second breakfast brain teaser coming up very shortly. There's just one more hour of the show left, and I will be keeping you entertained with more of this.

0: This is Breakfast with Katie Child on Radio Redhill, and you can listen in several different ways, online on 1431am or on your bedside units. We have our second Breakfast Brain Teaser coming up very shortly, along with some more music after this.
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It's that time of the morning. Yes, it's time for our breakfast brain teaser. And here is your question. How many times can you take 5 from 25? I'll let you think about that while I play you some music, and then I will give you the answer.

What did you make to this morning's brain teaser? Well, here's the question again. How many times can you take 5 from 25? And the answer is only the once. After you've taken the first 5, you'll then be taking 5 from 20.

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That's almost all we have time for today on Breakfast with Katie Child. The news is on the way shortly to keep you up to date with today's current affairs. I will be back tomorrow morning with some more of your favourite music, another testing brain teaser, and Ian Wilson will also tell you about tomorrow's birthday stars. But for now, here's some more music. See you in the morning.

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0: From the Sky News Centre at 10, an ex-gang boss has become the only person convicted over the drive-by shooting of rapper Tupac Shakur in Las Vegas. Seen as the mastermind rather than the one who pulled the trigger, Dwayne Davis has been found guilty of murder almost 30 years on. Tupac fan Jessica Martin's been in the courtroom throughout the trial.
1: I feel like I understand him more, and I know it sounds weird, but it just makes me appreciate all his work a lot more and very happy for the outcome and for his family, most of all.
0: Andy Burnham's summer spending promises will be scrutinised as he addresses the Commons for the first time as Prime Minister. He'll come up against a new-look Tory frontbench after yesterday's Conservative shadow cabinet reshuffle. A man's been charged with murder over a deadly house fire on Teesside. A 7-year-old girl and her aunt died in Grangetown near Middlesbrough last Wednesday. Scotland's First Minister claims the UK's in a perilous state as he prepares to set out his next programme for government in Holyrood. We're told tackling the cost of living will be a principal issue for John Swinney. Children in England are beginning to receive a flu vaccine which can be given in schools in the form of a nasal spray. They're among the first groups eligible, as Amani Rana reports.
2: Pregnant women will be offered the jab from today too, with the NHS rolling them out in pharmacies, mobile vans and surgeries. Parents of 2- and 3-year-olds will also be invited through their GP practice. The virus can spread quickly among children, with the programme extending to other vulnerable groups, including the elderly, from next month. NHS officials claim almost 19 million people had their flu vaccines last winter, helping to avoid around 104,000 hospital admissions.
0: And the first of this winter's storms have been named. Among them is Chloe, which was chosen in honour of a 5-year-old weather enthusiast whose mum put forward the suggestion. That's the latest. I'm Cam Hall.
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Right then, chalk off one day, we've made it to Tuesday. I'm Nick Hutchings and I'm here with you till one. There'll be local news at 10:30 and 12:30 and plenty of fine music

0: I'm often asked when I walk around the wards, how can I request a piece of music? Well, there are a number of ways. We do have an email address you can email requests into. That's at studio@radioredhill.co.uk. studio@radioredhill.co.uk. When you fill that in, put what the piece of music is, who it's by, and who you'd like it requested for, and we'll try and get it into one of our request shows for you. We have a phone in the studio. If you'd like to ring us, you can ring us on 01737 488069. That's 01737 488069. You can leave a request there, and it's got an answer machine on it, so we can pick up any requests that or anything that you've rung in if we're not in the studio. And also, don't forget, and when request collectors are visiting the wards, you can grab one of them, or they'll come up and ask you, and you can tell them what you'd like to hear, and we'll try and slot that into a request show for you. So there's a number of ways to request, and please do request pieces of music, because we love playing what you want to hear on Radio Red Hill.
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3: I'm Rich Miles with your update from BBC Radio Surrey. The M25 has been closed in both directions due to what police are calling a serious collision between junctions 10 and 11. Although the northbound carriageway opened at about 10 to 2 this morning, Surrey police are saying that the road will be closed for a number of hours to allow a thorough investigation.

0: flats, including during the heatwave.
1: I haven't been out for 3 weeks because I just can't sum up the energy to climb up the stairs.
0: That's Beryl, one of those living at Bentley Court. Others say they can't understand why it's been out of action for so long. Firstport, which manages the building, say residents have been kept informed throughout and says it's pressing the specialist contractor to confirm the earliest possible date for the replacement works. And a new bereavement cafe for people affected by the loss of a loved one is to launch in Guildford this week. Led by Royal Surrey chaplain Reverend Phil Hughes, it is the result of a partnership between Royal Surrey NHS Foundation Trust and Phyllis Tuckwell Hospice Care. The initiative has been described by the Trust as something that brings people together and can help make a huge difference to their mental health. And that's the update from BBC Radio Surrey.
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0: Well, good morning, everyone. It's the first day of September. My word, we're heading towards the autumn. But as always, the show continues as always, and I'm going to look and see what happened on this day in history. I'm going to start in 1689, when Tsar Peter I of Russia introduced a beard tax in order to regulate the appearance of his subjects. Also on this day in 1878, Emma Nutt became America's first female telephone operator when she commenced employment on the Boston Exchange.
1: 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I'll bring you news from the West End and local theatres and play music from the best musicals, both old and new. 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

We're rapidly approaching 11 o'clock, which means one thing. The news is on its way. I'll be back with you shortly after 11, taking you through to lunch at 1.

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0: From the Sky News Centre at 11, Andy Burnham's expected to call for more public control over water, energy and transport when he addresses the Commons for the first time as Prime Minister. There'll be new faces on both front benches this afternoon after Conservative leader Kemi Badenoch changed her top team yesterday. Shadow Justice Secretary Nick Timothy, who kept his job, says his party's ready if an early election is called.
1: This reshuffle gives us a team that is, I think, not only a strong set of communicators and people with the experience for their positions, but also a group of people who I think are a very plausible government in waiting.
0: Well, ministers are also hoping to build hundreds of extra prison places in England and Wales faster after bringing forward £110 million worth of spending. The money, which comes from existing budgets, will also help convert unused spaces in jails into cells as part of plans to tackle overcrowding. An ex-gang leader whose memoir authorities say triggered a reinvestigation has been found guilty of murder over the death of Tupac Shakur. The rapper was shot in Las Vegas in 1996. More than 1,000 people are now known to have died in last week's flash floods in Nepal and Tibet. There's still no update on the dozens of missing British nationals. Britain's ambassador to Nepal is Rob Fenn.
2: Access is really difficult. Most of the roads have gone. At least 70 bridges have gone. And helicopters have to choose between landing in quicksand and landing on a mountaintop.
0: A report claiming so-called Gen Z are more isolated, distressed and less productive than previous generations. Research suggests young people in England are five times more likely to say they don't have any friends than a decade ago. As Scotland's first baby identified through an SMA screening programme has started life-changing treatment. The condition, which also affects former Little Mix singer Jessie Nelson's twin daughters, causes progressive muscle weakness. That's the latest. I'm Cam Hall.
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0: Well, I've mentioned how to make a request, but when are these requests played? Well, we have request shows every day of the week, Monday to Saturday, inclusive. It's from 8:30 until 10:00 in the evening. And then on a Sunday, we don't have it in the evening, we have it in the morning instead, from 10 till 12. So that's your slots for requests. When you make a request, we'll try and fit it into the next available show for you. But obviously, if you're making a request and you know when you're going to be available and available to listen, why not let us know at the time which request show you'd like to hear it. So maybe say, oh, I'd like to hear it on Tuesday evening, please. And then we'll try and slot it in there for you. So that's your request shows. If you need more information on the programmes we have available here on Radio Redhill, why not have a look at our website? It's at radioredhill.uk. And under the schedule section in there, you'll be able to find out what shows are on when and who the presenters are. So there you go, when the request shows are and where to find out more about us as well.
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0: 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I'm here with you till 1 o'clock today. And now it's over to Dave King for his classical spot.
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3: 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This is the waltz from Roses from the South by Johann Strauss.

That was The Waltz, Roses from the South, by Johann Strauss II. 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

0: Well, welcome back. I'm Nick Hutchings. Hope you're enjoying the show so far. We're going to have a look back in history and see what happened on September the 1st throughout history. We'll start in 1939 when the Physical Review printed the world's first article about the existence of black holes in space. Also on this day in 1951, Britain's first supermarket, the Premier, opened in London's Earl's Court.
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0: From the Sky News Centre at midday, Andy Burnham is preparing to address Parliament for the first time as Prime Minister. He's expected to argue for more public control over water, energy and transport before facing a potential two-hour grilling from MPs about his summer promises. The Conservatives say their new top team, reshuffled yesterday by Kemi Badenoch, is ready if an early election is called. Justice Secretary Alex Norris says people won't hear that today.
1: They're going to see a hopeful agenda set out, after, and I think people are ready for that. And I'd encourage.
2: Are you ready for general election?
1: No, I think they're ready to see the Prime Minister set out a hopeful agenda to address their concerns.
0: Meanwhile, £110 million worth of existing cash will go into speeding up the building of more prison places in England and Wales. It's part of plans to tackle overcrowding, which will also see some criminals eligible for early release from next month. There's finally been a conviction in one of America's longest unsolved murders after a former gang leader was found guilty of planning the killing of rapper Tupac Shakur. Dwayne Davis, also known as Keith D, faces life in prison over the 1996 drive-by shooting in Las Vegas. Prosecutors say his memoir restarted investigations leading to his arrest in 2023.
3: Hey, Keith, Metro Police, come over here. Hey, Metro Police, come over here, all right?
4: Thanks, buddy.
3: Come on over here. Appreciate your cooperation, okay? I'll stand right here in front of the car. Yep.
4: Pleasure.
3: Nope, go and put it down. I know, hang on. Put that down for a second, all right?
0: Well, it's still not known who pulled the trigger. A man's been charged with murder after a house fire on Teesside left a woman and her 7-year-old niece dead. A 23-year-old's appeared in court. Scotland's first baby picked up through newborn SMA screening started treatment. The condition can cause rapid muscle loss, but early diagnosis can dramatically improve outcomes. And mortgage approvals have fallen to their lowest level in more than 2 years. Just over 56,000 were agreed in July, a drop of more than 2,000 on June. That's the latest. I'm Cam Hall.
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Well, thank you very much to the news team there. It's now just gone 12 o'clock. I'm Nick Hutchings. Welcome back to the show. I'll be with you till 1 this afternoon, and I'll be playing you many more pieces of music like this one.

0: Welcome back. Listening to Nick Hutchings here on Radio Red Hill, here from 10 o'clock till 1 o'clock this afternoon. Hope you're enjoying the show so far. Don't forget to look at our website if you're interested in finding out more about the station. It's at radioredhill.uk. So have a look there and I'm sure you'll find out more.
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3: I'm Rich Miles with your update from BBC Radio Surrey. The M25 has been closed in both directions due to what police are calling a serious collision between junctions 10 and 11. Although the northbound carriageway opened at about 10 to 2 this morning, Surrey police are saying that the road will be closed for a number of hours to allow a thorough investigation. Parvis Road is also closed in both directions. A 28-year-old man from Ashford appeared at Guildford Magistrates Court yesterday, where he was further remanded into custody. Jake Holder had been charged with arson with intent to endanger life in connection with a fire at a hotel being used to house migrants and asylum seekers. Police say the blaze at the Stanwell Hotel in Staines started at about 9:40 a.m. on Saturday morning. He will next appear at Guildford Crown Court in October. A group of elderly residents in Camberley have been stuck with a broken lift since March. It means many have been stuck in their flats, including during the heatwave.
4: I haven't been out for 3 weeks because I just can't sum up the energy to climb up the stairs.
3: That's Beryl, one of those living at Bentley Court. Others say they can't understand why it's been out of action for so long. Firstport, which manages the building, say residents have been kept informed throughout and says it's pressing the specialist contractor to confirm the earliest possible date for the replacement works. And a new bereavement cafe for people affected by the loss of a loved one is to launch in Guildford this week. Led by Royal Surrey Chaplain Reverend Phil Hughes, it is the result of a partnership between Royal Surrey NHS Foundation Trust and Phyllis Tuckwell Hospice Care. The initiative has been described by the Trust as something that brings people together and can help make a huge difference to their mental health. And that's the update from BBC Radio Surrey.

0: Well, hello there. I'm Nick Hutchings with you till 1 o'clock this afternoon. Hope you're enjoying the show. Let's have one final look to see what happened on this day in history. It's the 1st of September, and on that day in 1971, the pre-decimal British penny and threepenny bit ceased to be legal tender. Also on this day in 1996, footballer David Beckham received his first international cap, playing for England in a match against Macedonia.
1: Did you know that breakfast is the most important meal of the day? Here on Radio Redhill, our breakfast menu is sure to wake you up and get you ready to begin your day. Have a cup of tea full to the brim of birthday stars. The frying pan is hot and sizzling with a breakfast brain teaser, and the toast has just popped with a list of local theatrical events. 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

Well, that's about it for this afternoon. It's nearly 1 o'clock on Tuesday, and it's time nearly to go across for the news. Thank you for listening today. Hope you've enjoyed everything. I'll be back tomorrow morning at 10 o'clock, but I'll sign off for now. So from me, Nick Hutchings, goodbye, get well soon, and please keep listening to Radio.

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0: From the Sky News Centre at 1, and some breaking news. Keir Starmer is to step down as an MP. The former Prime Minister says he's taken the summer to reflect after leaving Downing Street in July. He says he'll now focus on international affairs. Our Deputy Political Editor Sam Coates says it seems Keir doesn't want to hang around on the back benches.
1: The optics of being a former Prime Minister still in the Commons has always been awkward, and while some, like Theresa May, attempted it, it is tricky. And so Keir Starmer really sort of doing the cleanest thing.
0: Well, there'll now be a by-election to choose his successor as MP for Holborn and St Pancras in London. Meanwhile, Downing Street says the new PM, Andy Burnham, wants to bring back hope as he prepares for his Commons debut. He's expected to call for more public control of water, energy and transport before facing a potential two-hour grilling from MPs about his summer promises. Police in Nepal say at least 60 children are among the more than 1,000 who've died after last week's flash floods there and in neighbouring Tibet. Up to 48 British nationals remain missing. Deepak lives in a village in Nepal and has been trying to salvage what remains of his food business.
2: We have nothing. We're left with empty bags, says Deepak. I've got nothing to repay my debts, and I have to repay them. We have bank loans, things on credit. What are those companies going to do to us?
0: A man's appeared in court charged with the murders of two people in a house fire on Teesside. A 7-year-old girl and her aunt died near Middlesbrough on Wednesday. A report found a wildfire in the Cairngorms across July and August exposed a dangerous weakness in Scotland's response to major fires. More than 3,000 hectares were burned. And Aston Villa have signed 18-year-old winger Ibrahim Mbaye from French and European champions Paris Saint-Germain on transfer deadline day. The deal's understood to be worth £47 million. That's the latest. I'm Cam Hall.
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0: From the Sky News Centre at 2. Sir Keir Starmer's standing down as an MP. The former Prime Minister's decision will trigger a by-election for the Holborn and St Pancras seat, which he'd held for 11 years. In a statement, Sir Keir says he's ready to pass the baton to a successor. Political strategist and commentator John McTernan says there'll be mixed feelings.
1: I think it's probably good for him to move to international rather than domestic affairs. He's always been better on international affairs, I think more sure-footed. But it's a sad moment for somebody who had a great election victory for Labour.
0: Meanwhile, Andy Burnham's preparing to address the Commons for the first time since replacing Sir Keir in Downing Street. The PM's expected to say greater public control over water, energy and transport is a priority. More than 1,000 people have been confirmed dead after devastating floods in Nepal and Tibet last week. Up to 48 British nationals remain missing. A man's due in court charged with murder after two people, including a seven-year-old girl, died in a house fire. Authorities were called to an address in Grangetown near Middlesbrough on Wednesday. £110 million worth of existing cash will go into speeding up the building of more prison places in England and Wales. To free up space, some criminals will be eligible for early release from next month. Tim Edwards' daughter Elle was shot outside a Wirral pub on Christmas Eve in 2022. He's worried a man jailed for assisting the gunman could be freed with the weapon never found.
2: He's never showed any remorse. All he's shown is absolute contempt for the justice system, and he's tried to use the justice system to get his own freedom. That gun is still out there, and there's nothing to stop him in October coming out and using that gun on someone else.
0: And the Met Office says this summer's been the UK's warmest on record. Temperatures averaged 16.5 degrees during June, July and August. That's the latest. I'm Faye De Silva.
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And a very good afternoon to you. Welcome along to Wilson's Wireless World for a Tuesday afternoon. I'm Ian Wilson, with you right through until 5 o'clock. In the programme this afternoon, we'll have the local news update at 2:30 and 4:30. And we'll also have Dave King coming in around about 3:15 with his classical music spot. That's Tuesday afternoon here on Radio Red Hill with me, Ian Wilson.

0: Ian Wilson with you here on Radio Red Hill. And at 3:15 this afternoon, Dave King will be coming into the Radio Red Hill studio with his classical spot, playing a favourite and popular piece of classical music on the radio this afternoon. Dave King's classical spot around about 3:15. We're back in a moment, right after this.
1: Do you know the story about ABBA? How did the Beatles get together? And what is Cliff Richard's real name? I'm Tess Lucy, and each week I'll tell you the story of a well-known pop group or artist with words and music. 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What was their childhood like? And how many number one hits did they achieve during their musical career? So that's Tess Lucy's Star Stories on Fridays at 8 p.m. on Radio Red Hill.

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2: I'm Rich Miles with your update from BBC Radio Surrey. The M25 has been closed in both directions due to what police are calling a serious collision between junctions 10 and 11. Although the northbound carriageway opened at about 10 to 2 this morning, Surrey police are saying that the road will be closed for a number of hours to allow a thorough investigation. Parvis Road is also closed in both directions. A 28-year-old man from Ashford appeared at Guildford Magistrates Court yesterday, where he was further remanded into custody. Jake Holder had been charged with arson with intent to endanger life in connection with a fire at a hotel being used to house migrants and asylum seekers. Police say the blaze at the Stanwell Hotel in Staines started at about 9:40 a.m. on Saturday morning. He will next appear at Guildford Crown Court in October. A group of elderly residents in Camberley have been stuck with a broken lift since March. It means many have been stuck in their flats, including during the heatwave.
3: I haven't been out for 3 weeks because I just can't sum up the energy to climb up the stairs.
2: That's Beryl, one of those living at Bentley Court. Others say they can't understand why it's been out of action for so long. Firstport, which manages the building, say residents have been kept informed throughout and says it's pressing the specialist contractor to confirm the earliest possible date for the replacement works. And a new bereavement cafe for people affected by the loss of a loved one is to launch in Guildford this week. Led by Royal Surrey Chaplain Reverend Phil Hughes, it is the result of a partnership between Royal Surrey NHS Foundation Trust and Phyllis Tuckwell Hospice Care. The initiative has been described by the Trust as something that brings people together and can help make a huge difference to their mental health. And that's the update from BBC Radio Surrey.
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Radio Red Hill on a Tuesday afternoon with Ian Wilson. And at 7 o'clock this evening, Gary McCulloch will be here with his programme, What Was the Year? Whereas Gary gives you musical and factual clues as to what year he is in this week. Gary McCulloch's What Was the Year kicks off at 7 o'clock this evening. You can also hear it repeated tonight at 11, or you can catch up via our Listen Again function on our website, radioredhill.uk. What Was the Year? With Gary later today.

0: Wilson's Wireless World in the afternoon. Kim New Company through until 5 o'clock, and we're right back after this break.
1: Hello, I'm Nick Hutchings. Why not join me between 10 and 1, Monday to Saturday, for a mixture of music and fun? I'll have the tunes you want to hear interspersed with facts from this day in history. I'll also have the local news so you can keep up with what's happening. That's 10 to 1, Monday to Saturday. You know, that bit between breakfast and lunch. I look forward to your company.

Tuesday afternoon at the Wireless Workshop, and we have the 3 o'clock news on its way, telling you what's going on around the world. And then around about 3:15 in the next hour of the programme, Dave King will be coming in with his classical music spot. But that 3 o'clock news is on its way very shortly at the top of the hour.

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0: From the Sky News Centre at 3, Sir Keir Starmer's announced he's standing down as an MP. The former Prime Minister's departure will trigger a by-election in his North London constituency. Labour's Tulip Sadiq, the MP for the neighbouring area of Hampstead and Highgate.
1: Speaking to Keir and to his wife Vic over the weekend, it's a decision they've made that they feel is right for them. Pass on the baton to someone else. He's going to stay involved in social causes.
0: The Conservatives point out it's another U-turn after Sir Keir claimed he'd continue to serve as a backbencher. Meanwhile, Andy Burnham will argue there should be more public control over water and energy when he makes his first address to Parliament as Prime Minister. His statement shortly will be his first time at the Commons dispatch box in 16 years. Mass burials are taking place in Nepal as the number of people killed in devastating floods across the Himalayas passes 1,000. Up to 48 Brits are missing. A mental health nurse who failed to check on a patient before her death because of a grudge has been jailed. Lawrence Chapong should have carried out observations every 5 minutes on Amy Barber before the 22-year-old took her life at a hospital on Merseyside. Children in England are beginning to receive a flu vaccine, which can be given in schools as a nasal spray. They're among the first groups eligible, Amani Rana reports.
2: Pregnant women will be offered the jab from today too, with the NHS rolling them out in pharmacies, mobile vans and surgeries. Parents of 2 and 3 year olds will also be invited through their GP practice. The virus can spread quickly among children, with the programme extending to other vulnerable groups, including the elderly, from next month. NHS officials claim almost 19 million people had their flu vaccines last winter, helping to avoid around 104,000 hospital admissions.
0: And another weather record's been broken, with the summer the hottest ever in the UK. The Met Office says the average temperature was 16.5 degrees. That's the latest on the Radio Sunday.
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Radio Red Hill in the afternoon with Ian Wilson. And in around about 10 minutes' time, Dave King will be here with his classical music spot for this afternoon. Dave chooses his favourite piece of classical music for us every weekday afternoon here on the programme. And that'll be coming up very shortly.

0: Radio Red Hill on a Tuesday afternoon, and at 8 o'clock this evening, Chris Knott will be here with Theme for a Dream. And in that programme, Chris finds a link between, well, probably about 5 or 6 records, and that's the theme throughout the programme. So Chris Knott's Theme for a Dream tonight at 8, also repeated at midnight for those who can't sleep, and also available on our website, radioredhill.uk, shortly after the broadcast this evening. Chris Knott's Theme for a Dream tonight at 8.
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That was Anitra's Dance by Grieg, played by the Balkan Philharmonic Orchestra. 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

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And if you ever wonder what programmes are coming up here on Radio Red Hill, there's a couple of ways you can find out. 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

We're going to have the 4 o'clock news here on Radio Red Hill at the top of the hour. And then after four, at around about 4:30, we'll have the local news update from the Red Hill News Centre to find out what's happening in the local area. And we'll also have all your favourite music for the last hour of the show. That's all coming up between 4 and 5 here on Wilson's Wireless World.

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0: From the Sky News Centre at 4, Andy Burnham's making his first appearance in the House of Commons as Prime Minister. The address is his first at the dispatch box for 16 years. It'll give MPs a chance to question him about the slew of proposals announced over the summer aimed at tackling the cost of living.
1: Britain is not where any of us would wish it to be. Things are not working as they should. Life is too expensive and too hard for too many.
0: He's also told MPs his government will meet the climate challenge and he'll attend November's COP31 summit in Turkey. Sir Keir Starmer's to step down as an MP. The former Prime Minister says he's taken the summer to reflect after leaving Downing Street in July. He'll now focus on international affairs. Our deputy political editor Sam Coates says it seems Sir Keir doesn't want to hang around on the backbenches.
2: The optics of being a former Prime Minister still in the Commons has always been awkward, and while some, like Theresa May, attempted it, it is tricky. And so Keir Starmer really sort of doing the cleanest thing.
0: There'll now be a by-election to choose his successor as MP for Holborn and St Pancras. A man has appeared in court charged with murder after a house fire that killed a 7-year-old girl and her aunt near Middlesbrough. The blaze in Grangetown happened during the early hours of last Wednesday. The number of those known to have died in flash floods across Nepal and Tibet has topped 1,000. Authorities fear further flooding remains a threat in affected areas. Scotland's first baby picked up through a newborn SMA screening has started treatment. The condition can cause rapid muscle loss, but early diagnosis can dramatically improve outcomes. And Arsenal striker Gabriel Jesus has completed his move to Barcelona. It's for a fee of £8.6 million. That's the latest. I'm Thaja Silver.
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Into the final hour of the show for this Tuesday afternoon here on Radio Red Hill, Wilson's Wireless World for a Tuesday. And we'll have the local news update at around about 4:30. But also lots of your favourite music.

0: Radio Red Hill in the afternoon with Ian Wilson. And one of the questions we're often asked here at Radio Red Hill is, how much does the parking cost here at East Surrey Hospital? Well, I can tell you that 0 to 2 hours is £5, 2 to 3 hours is £6, 3 to 6 hours is £7, and the charges increase after that. And one of the simplest ways to pay if you have a contactless credit card. Simply drive to the exit barrier and use your contactless credit card on the reader and the barrier will open. So there we are, that's a little bit of information about parking here at the East Surrey Hospital.
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3: I'm Rich Miles with your update from BBC Radio Surrey. The M25 has been closed in both directions due to what police are calling a serious collision between junctions 10 and 11. Although the northbound carriageway opened at about 10 to 2 this morning, Surrey police are saying that the road will be closed for a number of hours to allow a thorough investigation. Parvis Road is also closed in both directions. A 28-year-old man from Ashford appeared at Guildford Magistrates Court yesterday, where he was further remanded into custody. Jake Holder had been charged with arson with intent to endanger life in connection with a fire at a hotel being used to house migrants and asylum seekers. Police say the blaze at the Stanwell Hotel in Staines started at about 9:40 a.m. on Saturday morning. He will next appear at Guildford Crown Court in October. A group of elderly residents in Camberley have been stuck with a broken lift since March. It means many have been stuck in their flats, including during the heatwave.
4: I haven't been out for 3 weeks because I just can't sum up the energy to climb up the stairs.
3: That's Beryl, one of those living at Bentley Court. Others say they can't understand why it's been out of action for so long. Firstport, which manages the building, say residents have been kept informed throughout and says it's pressing the specialist contractor to confirm the earliest possible date for the replacement works. And a new bereavement cafe for people affected by the loss of a loved one is to launch in Guildford this week. Led by Royal Surrey Chaplain Reverend Phil Hughes, it is the result of a partnership between Royal Surrey NHS Foundation Trust and Phyllis Tuckwell Hospice Care. The initiative has been described by the Trust as something that brings people together and can help make a huge difference to their mental health. And that's the update from BBC Radio Surrey.
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269, or you could ask your nursing staff to phone it through on your behalf. They're very often happy to do that if they're not too busy. So, whatever your piece of music, whether it be ABBA, The Beatles, Rachmaninoff, whatever you like, it's your request tonight at 8:30. Get in contact via any of those methods and let us know what you'd like to hear.

0: through until 5 here on Radio Red Hill. It's Ian Wilson here at Wilson's Wireless World, and we'll take a short break, and we're right back after this.
1: Take a theme. For example, countries, animals, or outer space, and choose around 7 songs relating to that theme. Well, that's just what I've done on Theme for a Dream. Learn a few trivia facts about the artists and take on the occasional musical challenge. Yes, this is Chris Knott welcoming you to join me on Tuesday evenings at 8 o'clock for Theme for a Dream, the theme show with that little bit

And that just about wraps it up for a Tuesday. After the 5 o'clock news, Nigel Gray will be here with tonight's All Gold, classics from the 60s and the 70s. And I should be opening up the Wednesday Wireless Workshop for Wilson's Wireless World tomorrow afternoon from 2. Until then, it's a very good afternoon to you.

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0: From the Sky News Centre at 5, Andy Burnham's addressed MPs for the first time as Prime Minister, telling them Britain is not where any of us wish it to be. During a statement in the Commons, he's vowed to take stronger public control of services like water and transport and to meet the climate challenge. He says Britain must be blunt about what went wrong, but Tory leader Kemi Badenoch's sceptical.
1: On this side of the House, we understand that this country's problems will not be solved by lofty promises alone. Yeah. In the end, the Prime Minister will be judged on what he actually delivers.
0: Meanwhile, Sir Keir Starmer is standing down as an MP. The former Prime Minister's decision will trigger a by-election for the Holborn and St Pancras seat, which he'd held for 11 years. In a statement, Sir Keir says he's ready to pass the baton to a successor. Political strategist and commentator John McTernan says there'll be mixed feelings.
2: I think it's probably good for him to move to international rather than domestic affairs. He's always been better on international affairs, I think more sure-footed. But it's a sad moment for somebody who had a great election victory for Labour.
0: An 83-year-old man's been found guilty of the murder of his nephew after an argument over his inheritance. Alan Wootton stabbed Andrew Avery to death before setting fire to his own home in Hampshire in 2024. More than 1,000 people have been confirmed dead after devastating floods in Nepal and Tibet last week. Up to 48 British nationals remain missing. Scotland's Scott McTominay is going to miss games while he has heart surgery. The midfielder's club Napoli says he has a mild, irregular heart rhythm. And this may not be the most surprising news of the day, but this summer's been the hottest on record in the UK. The Met Office says provisional data shows the average temperature between June and August was 16.5 degrees. The extreme weather led to wildfires and drought conditions. That's the latest. I'm Fader Silver.

0: You're listening to All Gold from Radio Redhill, and after this programme at 7 o'clock, Gary McCulloch will be asking what was the year in words and music. See if you can guess which year he's featuring tonight. Then don't forget at 8:30pm we've got your Tuesday requests, all the music you've chosen until 10. Tunes at 10 or at 10 o'clock, then at 11 o'clock, the repeat zone. Another chance to hear the evening's programmes all over again. That's all coming up here on Radio Redhill.
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0: 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I'm Nigel Gray, and we'll have the Golden Fact File coming up for you straight after the break.
1: Do you like finding connections between things? If you do, why not listen to The Missing Link here on Radio Redhill? Every Wednesday evening from 7 till 8, I'll give you not one, but two links to try to work out. There aren't any prizes, but it will give you the chance to show off your knowledge to your friends. 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

All Gold Golden Fat File spotlight now falls on Reginald Kenneth Dwight, better known as Elton John. His first band was called Bluesology, which specialised in providing backing for visiting US soul stars, but then became the backing band for Long John Baldry. Yes, Elton John was there in the background of Baldry's big hit Let the Heartaches Begin in 1967. But Elton John's real breakthrough came in 1970 with Your Song, a top tenor on both sides of the Atlantic. When Elton asked John Lennon for permission to record his 1974 cover version of Lucy in the Sky with Diamonds, Lennon agreed to appear on stage with Elton if it reached number one. When it did in the States, although not in the UK, John Lennon joined Elton in concert in New York, and this proved to be John Lennon's last public performance. Surprisingly though, it took until 1990 before Elton got his first solo chart topper, which was Sacrifice. You can hear many of Elton John's early hits here on All Gold, so stay tuned now for Elton John.

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0: From the Sky News Centre at 6, Andy Burnham says he has a clear, coherent and credible approach to growth as he addressed Parliament for the first time as Prime Minister. He's told MPs he wants stronger public control of key services like water and transport. The PM's also pledged to meet the climate challenge, to boost defence spending and look at every facet of the cost of living crisis.
1: We can make this next decade better than the last. We can lift the prospects of all our people and places. We can put more power into every postcode. We can let Britain believe again.
0: Meanwhile, Mr. Burnham's paid tribute to his predecessor, Sir Keir Starmer, after he announced he was stepping down as an MP, saying he created a platform to change this country for the better. Sir Keir's resignation will trigger a by-election in the Holborn and St. Pancras constituency. Post-mortem tests show a newborn baby girl found dead at a property in Sheffield was stabbed. Police were called to concerns for the child's welfare in the Winkobank area on Sunday. Jurors in the trial of a woman accused of murdering her three small children in the US say they're unable to reach a unanimous verdict. The judges asked them to continue deliberating. Manchester City have agreed a deal with Chelsea to sign Enzo Fernandez for a record equaling £125 million. The fee equals the British transfer record set last summer when Liverpool signed Alexander Isak from Newcastle. Our reporter Jamie Carragher says the move, subject to a medical and paperwork, weakens Chelsea and improves City.
2: He's gone to Man City. It's a huge fee. Of course it is. But yeah, they look a lot stronger now. I would say Manchester City, and I would say they're going to be the biggest challengers to Arsenal right now.
0: And the Met Office says this summer's been the UK's warmest on record. Temperatures averaged 16.5 degrees during June, July and August. That's the latest. I'm Fader Silver.

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0: The all-gold Golden Fact File now turns the spotlight on groundbreaking Newcastle group The Animals. The group consisted of Eric Burdon, Alan Price, Brian Chaz Chandler, Hilton Valentine and John Steele. They were the first hit act produced by top 60s producer Mickey Most, and after the Tornadoes and the Beatles, the third UK group to top the US singles chart. The Animals had six top 10 hits between 1964 and 1967, their biggest seller being their number one hit, The House of the Rising Sun. Now, on All Gold from Radio Red Hill, let's hear The Animals.

Well, time's almost up for this evening's edition of All Gold from Radio Redhill. Just time for a couple more golden oldies before the news at 7 o'clock. After the news, we'll have What Was the Year? Gary McCulloch will be posing the question in words and music. So listen out for Gary after the news. From me, Nigel Gray, though, it's a very good evening to you.

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0: From the Sky News Centre at 7, Andy Burnham's vowed problem-solving over point scoring will define his time as Prime Minister as he addressed MPs for the first time since entering Number 10. He's told the Commons he wants to bring back hope, extend devolution and fix social care. But he warned the country's not where any of us wish it to be. Our chief political correspondent John Craig thinks the PM will be satisfied.
1: He was pretty candid in his pledges to, as he put it, solve problems, more devolution and so on, tackling decline in the high streets. Labour MPs loved it. They're all going for drinks in the Number 10 garden this evening. That's a good way to get Labour MPs on side, isn't it?
0: Meanwhile, Sir Keir Starmer's announced he's resigning as an MP, sparking a North London by-election. The former Prime Minister says he'll focus on new work on international affairs. His successor, Mr Burnham's, praised his lifetime of public service. Tom Baldwin, who's written a biography about Sir Keir, thinks he'll be relieved.
2: He didn't want to hang around staring at the back of Andy Burnham's head. He didn't want to be a Ted Heath or a Margaret Thatcher, you know, causing trouble from the backbenches or sulking away. He wants to get on with his life, and I think this is the best thing for him, best thing for his family and best thing for the government.
0: Nepal's army says a British citizen's among 119 people rescued from the scene of devastating floods today. They were flown to safety while separate search operations have found 26 people trapped in a tunnel. A man's appeared in court charged with murder after a house fire that killed a 7-year-old girl and her aunt near Middlesbrough. The blaze in Grangetown happened during the early hours of Wednesday. Manchester City have signed Enzo Fernandez for a record equalling £125 million. He moves from Chelsea. And Jonathan Bailey's pulled out of the London revival of Sunday in the Park with George following the exit of co-star Ariana Grande. She's taking a step back from public life. That's the latest. I'm Fader Silver.
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0: kicking us off this evening, the Kids from Fame and High Fidelity. Good evening to you. It is a What Was the Year special. Why is it What Was the Year special? What's so special about it? Well, we're not doing a particular year. We're doing a decade of the 80s. Okay, so listen now. You might hear some of your favourite tracks from that decade. So the What Was the Year 80s decade party, something like that. Who cares? We make these titles up as we go along. I'm Gary McCulloch with you through until 8 o'clock this evening. And yeah, we've got loads for you. And then around about 7.30 as normal, we'll be having The Forgotten Love, a love song that's played on the radio. Not played on the radio very often, but it really should be. See, I'm getting so worked up because it's the 80s, my favourite decade.
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0: Need to go and have a lie down in the darkened room, I think. Are these some sunglasses? I think I might use those.

Timbuk 3 there. The future's so bright, they got to wear shades. Oh, it is what was the year, the 80s decade party. Oh, yes, it is. Do you remember this music? You get some extra points if you can tell me what show this came from. I'll give you about a minute or so of it. Was a theme tune for a program that went out every week, every Sunday afternoon, Sunday evening.

Yeah, it was, of course, the Close Show. Do you remember the Close Show? It was pretty much summed up the decade, didn't it, really? All those shoulder pads. Those severe suits. I remember the shoulder pads. I think I even had a pair of shoulder pads in my suit. Here's Dollar and Give Me Back My Heart.

is a What Was The Year special. We're doing the 80s decade. Will one of your favourite tracks come up? Well, you just have to listen between now and 8 o'clock and see. And around about 7:30, we'll be having The Forgotten Love, a love song that's not played on the radio very often, but in my humble opinion, it really should be. And we couldn't have the 80s decade without these guys. Arguably one of the biggest bands of the decade. Here's Duran Duran and Union of the Snake.

0: from 1983. That's the Lotus Eaters. And the first picture of you. I love that track. Doesn't that just shout out the decade there? Okay, so we're on our, what was the year? 80s decade special. Yeah, we are. We're just playing nothing but the 80s music. And that includes the Forgotten Love this evening. And it is time for the Forgotten Love. We're doing it a little bit early. I'm just having a look here. About a minute or so early today. Every Tuesday around about this time, we have the Forgotten Love. A love song that's not played on the radio very often, but in my humble opinion, it really should be. I think it's time for us to slow it down so that we can do it, don't you? I think so. So let's just push that button.
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0: Okay, this evening's Forgotten Love is no exception. It's a fantastic track. Comes from 1985. It's just great. David Grant and Jackie Graham, and this brilliant track.

0: I love that track. Jackie Graham and David Grant from 1985, and that was Mated. Whatever happened to Jackie Graham? You still hear David Grant around and you see him on telly occasionally, but Jackie Graham just disappeared completely. She had those great ones that Step Right Up, and then Round and Around, that was another one of those. And then she just disappeared. Anyway, that was our Forgotten Love this week. There'll be another Forgotten Love round about the same time, 7:30 next Tuesday evening. Should we speed things up again?
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0: That's me!

Do you remember that one? Kiki D from 1981 and Star. And an extra couple of points if you can tell me which program did that come from? What was the theme tune that was? Which program was that the theme tune to? That's what I'm trying to say. Okay, well, it wasn't the theme tune at the time that that record came out. It came out and was used as the theme tune towards the end of the decade going into the 90s. It was Bob Says Opportunity Knocks. Do you remember that? Oh, yeah, and that was a theme tune. That was Kiki D. Great track. It's Radio Red till 14:31 a.m. on those bedside units and across the world on the internet with me, Gary McCulloch. Good evening to you. This is a What Was a Year 1980s special. We're just playing nothing but music from that particular decade through until 8 o'clock this evening. If you've not heard us online yet, then please do. It's fantastic quality on there. All you have to do, go to the Radio Red Hill website if you're technically enabled. That's radioredhill.co.uk. You'll see Listen Live on the left-hand side of the screen. It's also scrolling along the middle. Click on that and magical things will happen and you'll hear us in glorious stereo.

0: I just had to play this one. Howard Jones. And new song from 1983. And before that, from 6 years later, we had Peter Gabriel and Big Time. It is Radio Red Hill. It is the 80s special here on What Was The Year? I'm with you through until 8 o'clock.
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0: Shall we have a bit of tight fit?

So we've got a couple of tracks left to go on. One big one just to finish it. Loads of big hair with that. Of course, it was the decade of changing attitudes. And this was a major song in this particular decade. Here's Bronski Beat and Small Town Boy.

one of the sounds from the decade there, I think. That was Bronski Beat and Small Town Boy. Oh my goodness, where has this evening gone? Where's that hour gone, eh? Well, I tell you, there is so much that we could put into the show. So many tracks. Maybe we'd better do this over a couple of weeks. I'll have a think about it. I might do it again. If you listen to us regularly or you're in hospital for a while, then keep tuned because there'll be more specials coming up. We're going to have a 70s special as well and a 60s special. And we may well repeat the 80s again as well because I quite like that. Well, we played this earlier on. I'm going to give you a snippet of it. It's from Disco, the album from the Pet Shop Boys, and it's called In the Night. I'm going to give you about a minute or so of it to take us up to our last track this evening.

what did I choose for the last track of this evening, of this 80s special? Was it another Pet Shop Boys one? No, it was Bonnie Tyler.

Well, thank you very much indeed for your company this evening. My name's been Gary McCulloch. It's been a pleasure to be with you. If you love the show, as I say, my name's been Gary McCulloch. If you absolutely hated it, my name's been Ian Wilson. Good night.

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0: From the Sky News Centre at 8, Andy Burnham spent more than 3 hours being questioned by MPs as he made his first appearance in the Commons since becoming Prime Minister. He vowed to focus on problem solving over point scoring and insisted Britain needs to be blunt about what's gone wrong. The address was his first at the dispatch box for 16 years.
1: Britain is not where any of us would wish it to be. Things are not working as they should. Life is too expensive and too hard for too many.
0: He's also told MPs his government will meet the climate challenge. Meanwhile, Sir Keir Starmer has resigned from Parliament to take up new work in international affairs. Green Party leader Zach Polansky said to be weighing up whether to run for the former Prime Minister's North London seat. A British national is among 119 people flown to safety in Nepal. The country's army's given an update on efforts to reach those trapped by devastating floods in the Himalayas. Our correspondent, John Sparks, has been on a helicopter flying rescue operations.
2: Below us, we've seen search and rescue workers looking for bodies, pulling them out of the mud. There are also people here who need help. Helicopters are bringing in supplies, but they're also taking people out.
0: Another group's been rescued after they were trapped in a tunnel. More than 1,000 are confirmed dead and up to 48 Britons remain missing. Police say a newborn baby found in a house in Sheffield died from stab wounds. Five people aged between 15 and 38 are being questioned on suspicion of the girl's murder. Scotland's Scott McTominay is going to miss games while he has heart surgery. The midfielder's club Napoli says he has a mild, irregular heart rhythm. And the Met Office says this summer was the hottest on record. The average UK temperature in June, July and August was 16.5 degrees. That's the latest. I'm Faye De Silva.
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Hello and welcome. Chris Knott here for the next 30 minutes, bringing you Theme for a Dream, the show where we take a random theme and play a selection of tracks that relate in some way with that theme. Okay, 7 musical tracks coming up, but also on this show I do throw out a few musical challenges just to test your pop knowledge and just for fun, really. The first challenge, as always, involves guessing our theme. Now, the clue is found in the first track, so can you guess it in the time it takes to play this track from Joseph and the amazing Technicolor Dreamcoat?

Whoa, taken from the Tim Rice and Andrew Lloyd Webber musical Joseph and the Amazing Technicolor Dreamcoat. That was Joseph's Coat. And it introduces our theme for this edition of Theme for a Dream. So if you guessed colours, you'd be right. All our remaining tracks contain a colour in the title. Songs such as this. A number two hit from 1977. This is Billy Ocean and Red Light Spells Danger.

Floodlight Spells Danger from Billy Ocean, whose real name is Leslie Charles. He was born in Trinidad and Tobago, and his family moved to England when he was 10. Okay, from red to brown we go, courtesy of Mr. Van Morrison.

Born in Belfast, Van Morrison right there, or Van the Man to his fans. But since 2016, he has become Sir George Ivan Morrison, OBE. That track, Brown Eyed Girl, from 1967, was really Morrison's signature song, but surprisingly never charted in the UK. It did, however, enjoy greater success in the United States. So, from an OBE to a CBE, I'm talking about Petula Clark. Yes, she's a CBE, has been since 1998, and just before we hear her, it's time I threw out a musical challenge for you. Petula Clark's biggest hit was Downtown, but can you name the composer? Who wrote it? Answer coming up after we've heard this classic.

supplying us with our green contribution to our colours theme, Petula Clark right there, and the other man's grass is always greener. And did you get the composer of her biggest hit, Downtown? Well done, if you got Tony Hatch, who also wrote the Crossroads theme, if you remember that. Well, we haven't had anything yellow yet, until now, that is. Here's Christy and their number one from 1970, Yellow River.

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That was Christie. And Yellow River. But where was Yellow River? Oh, nobody knows for sure. Great song, though. Time for us to enter our blue phase now. You may remember this, but can you recall the name of the group? So let's make this our next challenge. You've got 3 minutes and 50 seconds to remember who recorded this.

a great song you don't get to hear much these days. Reaching number three in 1982, that's The Story of the Blues. But can you recall the name of the band? Well, it was Wah, with an exclamation mark, fronted by Pete Wiley, who went on to have a solo success with Sinful. OK, just time for one more track, and our final colour is black. Here's the title track off Amy Winehouse's Back to Black LP.

Yes, just time for me to say thank you for your company as we've explored a range of colours in music. This is Chris Knott signing off, wishing you all the best until next time on Theme for a Dream.

Well, it's me again, Chris Knott. I've just said goodbye, but I'm back now because I'm presenting the next show here on Radio Red Hill. Yes, it's your Tuesday requests. Right, this is the show where we play what you've asked to hear. Yes, we've had our request collectors out and about, and I've got 21 requests in my hand that I'm hoping to squeeze into tonight's show. Got 90 minutes to do that. So let's have a little run through on what's actually coming out, because we've got a bit of a backlog of requests. So these are the ones we're catching up with tonight. So in a moment, for Angie, who's a nurse in the children ward, we're playing you some ABBA. And Farai, who's also a nurse on the children ward, well, some Neil Diamond. Next, we've got Catherine. Now, she's in the Tanbridge ward and asked for some Elvis Presley. Now, the next seven requests here are all from the children ward. So I'm not going to say children ward, repeat myself seven times, but just reveal who they are. It's Joan, who asked for the Birds. Brenda, who's asked for Anything Upbeat. Yeah, well, that's no problem. Janet has asked for Anything. Well, see what I picked for you, Janet. Then we've got Gillian, and she's asked for some Frank Sinatra. Susan has asked for Love Is in the Air. Jackie wants some Coldplay. And Joe has asked for some Van Morrison. Right, now we go to somewhere different, the Endoscopy Ward. Someone called Kay, who goes by the letter K, that's how they identify themselves. They came through on email actually today and has asked for some Calling the Gang. Right, back to the children ward now, and Carol, who wants some Everly Brothers. And Kel also came on through on the email today, and we'll be playing you some Althea and Donna. Marion in the Brook ward, we're playing you some country and western. And Janet in the Buckland ward, well, you ask for some Mozart, no problem. Barbara back on the children ward now, and we're playing some Glenn Frey for you. Linda on children ward has asked for some George Michael. Cameron, also known as Georgie, on the Surrey ward, well, we're playing you something a bit different actually, from Melba Montgomery. And Paul on the Buckland ward, well, you've asked for some Prefab Sprout. It may be Prefab Sprout, Paul. I know you've also got a specials request here, and as it's near the end of the show, I'll pick the one that will fit next fit into the time we've got left. John on the Brook ward, well, you were playing you some Matt Munro, and we're going to end the show with Sarah Brightman and Andrea Bocelli, which is for Linda on the children ward. Okay, so that's your lot for tonight. So let's get the show well underway then. At the top of the pile, if you remember, it's Angie, a nurse in the children ward, and she's requested this ABBA classic, It's Dancing Queen.

That's been a number one request year after year after year on our top 300 request charts, which we compile every year. It's always been ABBA at number one for a long, long time, and may well be top in 2026 as well. Anyway, there it was. It's got to go off to show off to a fantastic start, didn't it? Angie on the Nurse on Children requested that one. And we have another nurse on the Children Ward coming up right now, who's called Farai, and she's requested this classic from Neil Diamond.

Neil Diamond right there. And Sweet Caroline, we played for Farai, a nurse on the children ward. You may have noticed that it's just me tonight. We normally have, when request shows are on, two, sometimes three presenters, and we would sort of pass requests to and fro everyone, but alternate them. But no, all on me tonight. So you go, listen to me droning on for 90 minutes, I'm afraid. Never mind. The music's good. Anyway, even if I'm not. Right, Catherine, on the Tandridge ward now. Your next request is coming up. Now, you got a request here where you asked for anything between the 40s to the late 60s. Wide period of time there, particularly Elvis Presley. And last night they played you an Elvis Presley track, and tonight, well, I thought I'd also do the same thing. Is Elvis Presley then the king himself? And this is Jailhouse Rock.

There we go, Elvis Presley himself with Jailhouse Rock, which we played for Catherine on the Townsend's Ward. And Catherine, we'll be playing you some more tomorrow requests on your Wednesday request show tomorrow night. So be sure to be tuned in then. Right, going on to Joan. We're in the Children Ward now, well and truly, for the next few requests. She's asked for this classic from the Byrds. This is Mr. Tambourine Man.

The Birds and Mr. Tambourine Man, which we played for Joan in the Chawton Ward. And a few beds further on, we find Brenda. Now, Brenda has asked for anything upbeat, anything happy. OK, I don't think you can argue much against this choice.

Brenda, you wanted something upbeat and happy. Well, I don't think you can argue much against that. You got it. That was Katrina and the Waves and Walking on Sunshine. And we now move on to Janet, staying in the children ward. And you've asked for anything. I mean, where do you start? Well, quite simple. We haven't had Cliff Richard on the show yet. I thought we should have some Cliff. Is that all right? I hope that's okay with you, Janet. Here he is with... Some people.

You see, if you're going to ask for anything, you're going to get that, because I love that one. It's probably my all-time number one favourite song, actually. Cliff Richard, Some People. So we played that for you, Janet, on the Children Ward. Hope you enjoyed it. And we're going to move on from Some People, to Something. Something stupid, in fact. Yes, it's Gillian who has asked for a Frank Sinatra track. Yeah, it's not a stupid piece of music at all. It's excellent. This is all really classic. When Frank teamed up with his daughter Nancy to produce Something Stupid. Here it comes.

0: Frank and Nancy Sinatra right there with Slumming Stupid. That got to number one in 1967. So now you know. Okay, we've had 7 requests. That's a third of the way through. Still plenty more to come. 14 requests, in fact. So don't go away. Don't touch that dial, because I'll be back in a minute.
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0: Yes, this is your request here on Radio Redhill. It's your Tuesday request, to be precise. And this is Chris Knott, and I'm with you for the next hour, bringing you what the sounds and songs you've asked to hear. Such as, for example, Susan, who is resident at the moment, anyway, in the children ward. Now, she's asked for Love Is in the Air, and then in brackets it said the original. Well, I scratched my head. I'm not sure of... Love Is in the Air that came out before John Paul Young's version. Then I noticed you've got another request here, Susan, The Deer Hunter from the Shadows, which is of the same era. So I assume you're happy with the John Paul Young version of Love Is in the Air. Here it comes.

Such a classic, isn't it? From 1978, it's John Paul Young, Love Is In The Air. Yes, I hope you enjoyed that, Susan. And just a reminder that you've got some Shadows to look forward to on your Wednesday requests tomorrow night. Right, sticking with the Children Ward, it's Jackie's turn now. You've got a couple of Coldplay requests through here. You've asked for Paradise and A Sky Full of Stars. So we'll have The Sky Full of Stars tonight and Paradise tomorrow night. Here we go.

Okay, it's Coldplay right there. Sky from the Stars for Jackie in Children, Maud and Jackie. As I said, you'll be playing, or will be playing, your other Coldplay Request to Paradise tomorrow night. Little note down here, you see in the Godstone Ward in July. So maybe people might know you out there in the Godstone Ward as well. Anyway, moving on to Joe, Children Ward again. Now, if you were listening to this radio station an hour ago, almost exactly an hour ago, this song was played in my show, Theme for a Dream. So if you were listening, and if not, why not? Here it comes again. So twice in the space of an hour, it's Van Morrison. I'm very happy to play this because it's an excellent track. It's Brown Eyed Girl.

That's Van Morrison right there, Brown Eyed Girl. You know, everybody thinks when you say Van Morrison, Brown Eyed Girl, it's his signature song. But it was never actually a hit in this country, oddly enough. But anyway, that was for Joe in the Children Ward. Now, next, we've got a request for Carol. Children Ward again, and this asked for some Everly Brothers. Yep, Phil and Don are coming up in just a moment, but just before I actually play a track from them, I need to tell you that when this song ends, we're going to have some information about how you can make a request here on Radio Red Hill, because there'll be a whole load of email addresses and telephone numbers coming your way. You'll need to write it down. So, whilst we hear the Everly Brothers, can you get yourself equipped with a piece of paper and a pen so you're all set for that information, which is coming up in 2 minutes and 13 seconds after we've heard the Everly Brothers then, with All I Had to Do Is Dream.

0: Everly Brothers right there, and All I Have to Do Is Dream, which he played for Carol on the Children Ward. And Carol, we're playing you some Elvis on your Wednesday requests tomorrow night. Okay, what about those request details? Yeah, here they come now.
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0: Absolutely right. Please keep those emails coming in, phone calls. Someone who's done just that is Kay, who goes by the letter K. That's all the only identification we have for this request provider, who's on the endoscopy ward. And with email that came through, our request was for Call in the Gang. Here they are then, Celebration.

There we go, Cool on the Gang right there in the celebration in which he played for Kay on the Endoscopy Ward. Okay, then someone else who has emailed in with a request is Cal, as he regularly does, our big regular request provider, Cal. Thank you again for that. You've asked for a couple of things, and I will tell you now in advance, your XTC General and Majors request is something we don't have in the library. So you may want to get in another request in for tomorrow night's show. Just heads up there if you want to do that. But the other request, you provided it absolutely fine. Yes, we have Althea and Donna, and we have Up Down Top Ranking. So, Kel, here it is for you and Ben, Althea and Donna.

A female actor duo from Jamaica who got to number one in the beginning of 1978 with that one, Uptown Top Ranking, and Althea and Donna they were, and they were never heard of again. Absolute pure one-hit wonders down the line. Right, moving on now to Marion in the Brook Ward. Now, this was actually due to be played on the show last night. I got a little note here from the Monday Night Crew saying, play this, run out of time on Monday. So here we are then. This is your country western request. It's Johnny Cash, Ring of Fire.

0: and it burns, burns, burns. The ring of fire, the ring of fire, the ring of fire.
1: There we go, Marianne in the Brookwater. You got your request in the end. You wanted something country and western, so we played Johnny Cash and Ring of Fire for you. Right, now, Barbara, Chiltern Ward again. Here we go. Well, we've just had the Ring of Fire, so I guess the heat is on, follows on quite nicely. Yes, this is Glenn Frey, and here we are for you, Barbara.

0: There we go. There is The Heat Is On from Glenn Frey, which we played for Barbara and the Children Warden. Barbara, your other request down here for Don Henley and Boys of Summer. Well, that's coming up tomorrow evening, so be sure to be tuned in to your Wednesday requests. Right, I'll be back in just about a minute. Don't go away.
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Yes, this is Radio Red Hill. This is Chris Knott, and I'm presenting to you your Tuesday requests. And we're into the last half hour, the last leg. We've got six requests to go, so let's not delay and move on to the children ward and call up Linda, who's asked for this classic from George Michael. It's Careless Whisper.

There we go. George Michael right there, being careless with his whisper again. And that was for Linda in the Children Ward. Okay, we're now coming to the more cultured part of the show. Yes, it's a bit of classical music coming up. This is due to Janet in the Buckland Ward, who's sent in this request. Actually, I can see here that we played you some opera on Sunday night, and last night we played you Tchaikovsky's 1812 Overture, and tonight you wanted some Mozart, but you left the choice up to us. So here he is then, with his Symphony No. 40 in G minor.

0: There we go. Thank you, Janet, on the Buckton Ward for requesting that lovely bit of Mozart there. It was Symphony No. 40 in G minor. Right, we're moving on to the Surrey Ward now. And this is for Cameron, also known as Georgie. Right, OK. So you've asked for No Charge. I remember this getting to number one in 1976 and being quite surprised, actually, because it's not really in the pop genre. But that was by J.J. Barry. That was. But we're going to play you tonight's No Charge by Melba Montgomery.
1: My little boy came into the kitchen this evening while I was fixing supper, and he handed me a

stood there looking at him expectantly, and a thousand memories flashed through my mind. So I picked up the pen and, turning the paper over, this is what I wrote.

That was Melba Montgomery's version of No Charge. I think actually superior to the J.J. Barry one that got to number one, but that's personal taste, isn't it? We played that for Cameron, also known as Georgie, on the Surrey Ward. Okay, next request takes us to the Buckland Ward, and it's Paul, who's had a few requests over the past few nights with ABC, Deacon Blue, and tonight he's asked for some Prefab Sprout, and this specific track, When Love Breaks Down.

There we go, Prefab Sprout and When Love Breaks Down. Yes, Paul, we were able to fit that longer song into the show tonight. That means tomorrow night, on Wednesday, you've got your specials request message to you, Rudy, as originally planned. So make me look out for that one. Right now, John, on the Brook Ward, you've got a couple of requests came through. Matt Munro is one of them, and we're going to play that request tonight. It's as requested from you. It's this lovely one, Softly As I Leave You.

Yeah, the golden tones there of Monroe. John in the Brookwall, that was for you. And I've also noticed on this request form, you asked for a Sade track. I Can't Stop Loving You, which is not in our library. But I'm sure Sian, who's sitting in this chair tomorrow night, will pick an alternative for you. So do tune in tomorrow. Yeah, that was Softly As I Leave You. I'm not leaving you quite yet because there's one more request to go. And it takes us to the Children Ward again. This is for Linda. And she has asked for this, Sarah Brightman and Angela Bocelli. And it is now nearly time to say goodbye.

Wow, that was requested by Linda in the children ward. And as Sarah and Andrea said, it is now time to say goodbye. Yeah, time for me to say goodbye and just say thanks for your company tonight. I hope you enjoyed the show. This is Chris Knott signing off then and just saying if you're in hospital, I hope you get well soon. And if you're not, stay safe. Bye-bye.

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0: From the Sky News Centre at 10, Andy Burnham says he has a clear, coherent and credible approach to growth as he addressed Parliament for the first time as Prime Minister. He's told MPs he wants stronger public control of key services like water and transport. The PM's also pledged to meet the climate challenge, to boost defence spending and look at every facet of the cost of living crisis.
1: We can make this next decade better than the last. We can lift the prospects of all our people and places. We can put more power into every postcode. We can let Britain believe again.
0: Meanwhile, Sir Keir Starmer's officially resigned as an MP, sparking a North London by-election. The former Prime Minister says he'll focus on new work on international affairs. His successor, Mr. Burnham's, praised his lifetime of public service. Tom Baldwin, who's written a biography about Sir Keir, thinks he'll be relieved.
2: He didn't want to hang around staring at the back of Andy Burnham's head. He didn't want to be a Ted Heath or a Margaret Thatcher, you know, causing trouble from the back benches or sulking away. He wants to get on with his life. And I think this is the best thing for him, best thing for his family and best thing for the government.
0: It's been confirmed a newborn baby girl who was found at a property in Sheffield was stabbed to death. Officers responded to concerns for the child's welfare in the Winco Bank area on Sunday. A British citizen's among 119 people who've been rescued today from the flooding disaster in Nepal. Foreigners are also among 26 people located in a collapsed tunnel. Manchester City are on the verge of signing Enzo Fernandez for a record equalling £125 million. He'll move from Chelsea. And another weather record's been broken, with this summer the hottest ever in the UK. The Met Office says the average temperature between June and August was 16.5 degrees. That's the latest. I'm Fada Silver.
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2: Over the course of a week, you'll hear many different styles of music here on Radio Red Hill. 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

0: From the Sky News Centre at 11, Andy Burnham spent more than 3 hours being questioned by MPs as he made his first appearance in the Commons since becoming Prime Minister. He vowed to focus on problem solving over point scoring and insisted Britain needs to be blunt about what's gone wrong. The address was his first at the dispatch box for 16 years.
1: Britain is not where any of us would wish it to be. Things are not working as they should. Life is too expensive and too hard for too many.
0: Well, meanwhile, Sir Keir Starmer's resigned from Parliament to take up a new work in international affairs. Green Party leader Zach Polanski is said to be weighing up whether to run for the Prime Minister's North London seat. A British national is among 119 people flown to safety in Nepal. The country's army has given an update in efforts to reach those trapped by devastating floods in the Himalayas. Well, our correspondent John Sparks has been on a helicopter flying rescue operation.
2: Below us, we've seen search and rescue workers looking for bodies, pulling them out of the mud. There are also people here who need help. Helicopters are bringing in supplies. They're also taking people out.
0: Another group's been rescued after they were trapped in a tunnel. More than 1,000 are confirmed dead and up to 48 Britons remain missing. Police say a newborn baby found in a house in Sheffield died from stab wounds. Five people aged between 15 and 38 are being questioned on suspicion of the girl's murder. The transfer window has closed in England, with Manchester City set to equal the British record for midfielder Enzo Fernandez. They've agreed to pay Chelsea £125 million, with the deal still to be announced. Elsewhere, Swansea moved top of the Championship with a 2-0 victory at home to Watford earlier. From the Sky News Centre, I'm Daryl Jackson.
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0: kicking us off this evening, the Kids from Fame and High Fidelity. Good evening to you. It is a What Was the Year special. Why is it What Was the Year special? What's so special about it? Well, we're not doing a particular year. We're doing the decade of the 80s. Okay, so listen now. You might hear some of your favourite tracks from that decade. So the What Was the Year 80s decade party, something like that. Who cares? We make these titles up as we go along. I'm Gary McCulloch with you through until 8 o'clock this evening. And we've got loads for you. And then around about 7.30 as normal, we'll be having The Forgotten Love, a love song that's played on the radio. Not played on the radio very often, but it really should be. See, I'm getting so worked up because it's the 80s, my favourite decade.
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0: Need to go and have a lie down in the darkened room, I think. Are these some sunglasses? I think I might use those.

Timbuk3 there. The future's so bright, they got to wear shades. It is what was the year, the 80s decade party. Oh, yes, it is. Do you remember this music? You get some extra points if you can tell me what show this came from. I'll give you about a minute or so of it. Was a theme tune for a program that went out every week, every Sunday afternoon, Sunday evening.

Yeah, it was, of course, the Close Show. Do you remember the Close Show? It was pretty much summed up the decade, didn't it, really? All those shoulder pads. Those severe suits. I remember the shoulder pads. I think I even had a pair of shoulder pads in my suit. Here's Dollar, and Give Me Back My Heart.

It is a What Was The Year special. We're doing the 80s decade. Will one of your favourite tracks come up? Well, you just have to listen between now and 8 o'clock and see. And around about 7.30, we'll be having The Forgotten Love, a love song that's not played on the radio very often, but in my humble opinion, it really should be. And we couldn't have the 80s decade without these guys. Arguably one of the biggest bands of the decade. Here's Duran Duran and Union of the Snake.

0: from 1983. That's the Lotus Eaters. And the first picture of you. I love that track. Doesn't that just shout out the decade there? Okay, so we're on our, what was the year? 80s decade special. Yeah, we are. We're just playing nothing but the 80s music. And that includes the Forgotten Love this evening. And it is time for the Forgotten Love. We're doing it a little bit early. I'm just having a look. Yeah, about a minute or so early today. Every Tuesday around about this time, we have the Forgotten Love. A love song that's not played on the radio very often, but in my humble opinion, it really should be. I think it's time for us to slow it down so that we can do it, don't you? I think so. So let's just push that button.
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0: Okay, this evening's Forgotten Love is no exception. It's a fantastic track. Comes from 1985. It's just great. David Grant and Jackie Graham and this brilliant track.

0: I love that track. Jackie Graham and David Grant from 1985, and that was Mated. Whatever happened to Jackie Graham? You still hear David Grant around and you see him on telly occasionally, but Jackie Graham just disappeared completely. She had those great ones that Step Right Up, and then Round and Around, that was another one of those. And then she just disappeared. Anyway, that was our Forgotten Love this week. There'll be another Forgotten Love round about the same time, 7:30 next Tuesday evening. Should we speed things up again?
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0: That's me.

Do you remember that one? Kiki D from 1981 and Star. And an extra couple of points if you can tell me which program did that come from? What was the theme tune that was? Which program was that the theme tune to? That's what I'm trying to say. Okay, well, it wasn't the theme tune at the time that that record came out. It came out and was used as the theme tune towards the end of the decade going into the 90s. It was Bob Says Opportunity Knocks. Do you remember that? Oh, yeah, and that was a theme tune. That was Kiki D. Great track. It's Radio Red Hill, 14:31 a.m. on those bedside units and across the world on the internet with me, Gary McCulloch. Good evening to you. This is a What Was a Year 1980s special. We're just playing nothing but music from that particular decade through until 8 o'clock this evening. If you've not heard us online yet, then please do. It's fantastic quality on there. All you have to do, go to the Radio Red Hill website. If you're technically enabled, that's radioredhill.co.uk. You'll see Listen Live on the left-hand side of the screen. It's also scrolling along the middle. Click on that and magical things will happen, and you'll hear us in glorious stereo.

0: I just had to play this one. Howard Jones. And new song from 1983. And before that, from 6 years later, we had Peter Gabriel and Big Time. It is Radio Red Hill. It is the 80s special here on What Was The Year? I'm with you through until 8 o'clock.
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0: Shall we have a bit of tight fit?

We've got a couple of tracks left to go on. One big one just to finish it. Loads of big hair with that. Of course, it was the decade of changing attitudes. And this was a major song in this particular decade. Here's Bronski Beat and Small Town Boy.

One of the sounds from the decade there, I think. That was Bronski Beat and Small Town Boy. Oh my goodness, where has this evening gone? Where's that hour gone, eh? Well, I tell you, there is so much that we could put into the show. So many tracks. Maybe we'd better do this over a couple of weeks. I'll have a think about it. I might do it again. If you listen to us regularly or you're in hospital for a while, then keep tuned because there'll be more specials coming up. We're going to have a 70s special as well and a 60s special. And we may well repeat the 80s again as well because I quite like that. Well, we played this earlier on. I'm going to give you a snippet of it. It's from Disco, the album from the Pet Shop Boys, and it's called In the Night. I'm going to give you about a minute or so of it to take us up to our last track this evening.

So what did I choose for the last track of this evening, of this 80s special? Was it another Pet Shop Boys one? No, it was Bonnie Tyler.

Well, thank you very much indeed for your company this evening. My name's been Gary McCulloch. Been a pleasure to be with you. If you love the show, as I say, my name's been Gary McCulloch. If you absolutely hated it, my name's been Ian Wilson. Good night.

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0: From the Sky News Centre at midnight, Andy Burnham's addressed MPs for the first time as Prime Minister, telling them Britain is not where any of us wish it to be. During a statement in the Commons, he's vowed to take stronger public control of services like water and transport and to meet the climate challenge. He says Britain must be blunt about what went wrong, but Tory leader Kemi Badenoch's sceptical.
1: On this side of the House, we understand that this country's problems will not be solved by lofty promises alone. Yeah. In the end, the Prime Minister will be judged on what he actually delivers.
0: Meanwhile, Sir Keir Starmer's officially quit as an MP. His announcement triggers a by-election in the Holborn and St Pancras constituency. Nepal's army says a British man's among 119 people rescued yesterday following devastating floods. The number of those killed in the disaster across the country and neighbouring Tibet has topped 1,000. The family of a 7-year-old girl who died in a house fire along with her aunt say their beloved daughter will be missed beyond words. Valentina Foster and Natalie McDonald, who was 34, died in Grangetown near Middlesbrough last week. A man's appeared in court charged with their murders. Well, our reporter Shingi Marike has been at Teesside Magistrates Court.
2: We also heard another charge in a separate incident the day before, which was also read out in court. That was one count of intentional strangulation, a separate issue said to have happened the day before the fire. Jaden Wright has been remanded in custody. He will next appear at Teesside Crown Court on the 3rd of September.
0: Manchester City have agreed a deal with Chelsea to sign Enzo Fernandez for a record equaling £125 million. The fee matches a British transfer record set last summer when Liverpool signed Alexander Isak from Newcastle. And Jonathan Bailey's pulled out of the London revival of Sunday in the Park with George. It follows the exit of his Wicked co-star Ariana Grande, who recently revealed she'd be taking a step back from public life. The production was due out next year. That's the latest from Sky News. I'm Daryl Jackson.
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and welcome. Chris Knott here for the next 30 minutes, bringing you Theme for a Dream, the show where we take a random theme and play a selection of tracks that relate in some way with that theme. Okay, 7 musical tracks coming up, but also on this show I do throw out a few musical challenges just to test your pop knowledge and just for fun, really. First challenge, as always, involves guessing our theme. Now, the clue is found in the first track, so can you guess it in the time it takes to play this track from Joseph and the amazing Technicolor Dreamcoat?

Blue, taken from the Tim Rice and Andrew Lloyd Webber musical Joseph and the Amazing Technicolor Dreamcoat. That was Joseph's Coat. And it introduces our theme for this edition of Theme for a Dream. So if you guessed colours, you'd be right. All our remaining tracks contain a colour in the title. Songs such as this. A number two hit from 1977. This is Billy Ocean and Red Light Spells Danger.

Floodlight Spells Danger from Billy Ocean, whose real name is Leslie Charles. He was born in Trinidad and Tobago, and his family moved to England when he was 10. Okay, from red to brown we go, courtesy of Mr. Van Morrison.

Born in Belfast, Van Morrison right there, or Van the Man to his fans. But since 2016, he has become Sir George Ivan Morrison, OBE. That track, Brown Eyed Girl from 1967, was really Morrison's signature song, but surprisingly never charted in the UK. It did, however, enjoy greater success in the United States. So, from an OBE to a CBE, I'm talking about Petula Clark. Yes, she's a CBE, has been since 1998, and just before we hear her, it's time I threw out a musical challenge for you. Petula Clark's biggest hit was Downtown, but can you name the composer? Who wrote it? Answer coming up after we've heard this classic.

supplying us with our green contribution to our colours theme, Petula Clark right there, and the other man's grass is always greener. And did you get the composer of her biggest hit, Downtown? Well done, if you got Tony Hatch, who also wrote the Crossroads theme, if you remember that. Well, we haven't had anything yellow yet, until now, that is. Here's Christy and their number one from 1970, Yellow River.

Written by the band leader, Jeff Christy. That was Christy. And Yellow River. But where was Yellow River? Oh, nobody knows for sure. Great song, though. Time for us to enter our blue phase now. You may remember this, but can you recall the name of the group? So let's make this our next challenge. You've got 3 minutes and 50 seconds to remember who recorded this.

greatest song you don't get to hear much these days. Reaching number three in 1982, that's The Story of the Blues. But can you recall the name of the band? Well, it was Wah, with an exclamation mark, fronted by Pete Wiley, who went on to have a solo success with Sinful. OK, just time for one more track, and our final colour is black. Here's the title track off Amy Winehouse's Back to Black LP.

Yes, just time for me to say thank you for your company as we've explored a range of colours in music. This is Chris Knott signing off, wishing you all the best until next time on Theme for a Dream.

Well, it's me again, Chris Knott. I've just said goodbye, but I'm back now because I'm presenting the next show here on Radio Red Hill. Yes, it's your Tuesday requests. Right, this is the show where we play what you've asked to hear. Yes, we've had our request collectors out and about, and I've got 21 requests in my hand that I'm hoping to squeeze into tonight's show. Got 90 minutes to do that. So let's have a little run through on what's actually coming out, because we've got a bit of a backlog of requests. So these are the ones we're catching up with tonight. So in a moment, for Angie, who's a nurse in the children ward, we're going to play you some ABBA. And for Rye, who's also a nurse in the children ward, well, some Neil Diamond. Next, we've got Catherine. Now, she's in the Tanbridge ward and asked for some Elvis Presley. Now, the next seven requests here are all from the children ward. So I'm not going to say children ward, repeat myself seven times, but just to reveal who they are. It's Joan, who asked for the Birds. Brenda, who's asked for Anything Upbeat. Yeah, well, that's no problem. Janet has asked for Anything. Well, see what I picked for you, Janet. Then we've got Gillian, and she's asked for some Frank Sinatra. Susan has asked for Love Is in the Air. Jackie wants some Coldplay. And Joe has asked for some Van Morrison. Right, now we go to somewhere different, the Endoscopy Ward. Someone called Kay, who goes by the letter K, that's how they identify themselves. They came through on email, actually, today, and has asked for some Calling the Gang. Right, back to the children ward now, and Carol, who wants some Everly Brothers. And Kel also came on through on the email today, and we'll be playing you some Althea and Donna. Marion in the Brook ward, we're playing you some country and western. And Janet in the Buckland ward, well, you ask for some Mozart, no problem. Barbara back on the children ward now, and we're playing some Glenn Frey for you. Linda on the children ward has asked for some George Michael. Cameron, also known as Georgie, on the Surrey ward, well, we're playing you something a bit different, actually, from Melba Montgomery. And Paul on the Buckland ward, well, you've asked for some Prefab Sprout. It may be Prefab Sprout, Paul. I know you've also got a specials request here, and as it's near the end of the show, I'll pick the one that's will fit next fit into the time we've got left. John on the Brook ward, well, you were playing you some Matt Munro, and we're going to end the show with Sarah Brightman and Andrea Bocelli, which is for Linda on the children ward. Okay, so that's your lot for tonight. So let's get the show well underway then. At the top of the pile, if you remember, it's Angie, a nurse in the children ward, and she's requested this ABBA classic, It's Dancing Queen.

That's been a number one request year after year after year on our top 300 request charts, which we compile every year. It's always been ABBA at number one for a long, long time, and may well be top in 2026 as well. Anyway, there it was. It's got to go off to show off to a fantastic start, didn't it? Angie on the Nurse on the Children requested that one. And we have another nurse on the Children ward coming up right now, who's called Farai, and she's requested this classic from Neil Diamond.

particularly Elvis Presley. And last night they played you an Elvis Presley track. And tonight, well, I thought I'd also do the same thing. Here's Elvis Presley, then the King himself, and this is Jailhouse Rock.

There we go, Elvis Presley himself with Jailhouse Rock, which we played for Catherine on the Townsend's Ward. And Catherine, we'll be playing you some more and some more requests on your Wednesday request show tomorrow night. So be sure to be tuned in then. Right, going on to Joan. We're in the Children Ward now, well and truly, for the next few requests. She's asked for this classic from the Byrds. This is Mr. Tambourine Man.

The Birds and Mr. Tambourine Man, which we played for Joan in the Chawton Ward. And a few beds further on, we find Brenda. Now, Brenda has asked for anything upbeat, anything happy. OK, I don't think you can argue much against this choice.

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Well, I don't think you can argue much against that. You got it. That was Katrina and the Waves and Walking on Sunshine. And we now move on to Janet, staying in the children ward. And you've asked for anything. I mean, where do you start? Well, quite simple. We haven't had Cliff Richard on the show yet. I thought we should have some Cliff. Is that all right? I hope that's okay with you, Janet. Here he is with... Some people.

You see, if you're going to ask for anything, you're going to get that, because I love that one. It's probably my all-time number one favourite song, actually. Cliff Richard, Some People. So we played that for you, Janet, on the Children Ward. Hope you enjoyed it. And we're going to move on from something, something, some people, to something. Something stupid, in fact. Yes, it's Gillian who has asked for a Frank Sinatra track. Yeah, it's not a stupid piece of music at all. It's excellent. This is all really classic. When Frank teamed up with his daughter Nancy to produce Something Stupid. Here it comes.

0: Frank and Nancy Sinatra right there with Slumming Stupid. That got to number one in 1967. So now you know. Okay, we've had seven requests. That's a third of the way through. Still plenty more to come. 14 requests, in fact. So don't go away. Don't touch that dial, because I'll be back in a minute.
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0: Radio Red Hill. Yes, this is your request here on Radio Red Hill. It's your Tuesday request, to be precise. And this is Chris Knott, and I'm with you for the next hour, bringing you what the sounds and songs you've asked to hear. Such as, for example, Susan, who lives, or lives, who is resident at the moment, anyway, in the children ward. Now, she's asked for Love Is in the Air, and then in brackets it said the original. Well, I scratched my head. I'm not sure of A Love Is in the Air that came out before John Paul Young's version. Then I noticed you've got another request here, Susan, The Deer Hunter from the Shadows, which is of the same era. So I assume you're happy with the John Paul Young version of Love Is in the Air. Here it comes.